I just got out of the day and I'm riding my bike back and I feel so young, like I'm pushing against the wind for the first time in my life. A majority of people are older than me and I'm a bit beyond and like a couple of revolutions ahead of me, and I don't know, I feel like I keep thinking that I'm in line, like running the same race, but the wind keeps pushing me further and further back. Like each time there's a tug on something, I make the mistake of looking behind me. I'm always thirsty. If I think too hard, I'll lose a train of thought. It's not me, but it's me, but it's something I'm following, a shadow, a faraway shadow, the one that spins into two when you're approaching a street lamp, and it

brother sipped on black ice and died. Sugar flamed. My day tells me to be careful as I go home, and each time I speed up, I feel the wheels slide beneath me, and then I slow down. I'm not really an adrenaline junkie, I'd like to be. I think death, the closeness of it, or risk perhaps on the heart, accelerates as you're going to slow down time or speed it up. A second second plate never feels like 60 seconds, and near-death experiences as records of individuals saying that time slowed down for them, as if they had minutes to hours to contemplate what to do to meditate pain. So much of our, my existence feels like I'm just trying to meditate pain. I say experts that some of those that fall in a near-death experience or a traumatic experience heard music. I flirt like a boy, I'm wearing a leather jacket and my hat is crooked to the side. I sit with my legs so far apart, I need to let my ego breathe. I think I

a thinker. I wouldn't even call myself a writer. There's so many that paint lines more beautiful. It makes me want to tear the sky from its curtain rod. I think I'm just nervous and I have too much to say, too much to say, too much to say. Despite the fact that I don't talk much, at first impressions, I've got a lot to say. I hate time, I need time, I hate that we haven't gone in the clock. It's incessant ticking, makes me want to throw up. It's weird, it's strange, you're stealing our time. Maybe I don't hate time, maybe I need time. I hate that.

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I hate that time isn't fixed. Did you know that time is still at the top of the earth and at the bottom? Fact check me or don't. Or buy a grandfather clock. And what's the point of deja vu? Sometimes I feel as if I've lived my whole life before.

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I'm trying to find it. I avoid my phone. It gets straight up out of bed. I don't linger from one destination to the next. I'm telling myself this will only take 5 minutes. This will only take 5 minutes. This will only take 5 minutes to do. I miss my friends. I have them, but there isn't enough time. Despite living in a mile radius from most people in my life, I rarely see anyone.

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I hate time. It makes me so self-obsessed, or capitalism. I hate the way I feel designed to be greedy, to be pressured, to not be, as Lauren Berlant has her book titled, I really want to read, to be inconvenienced by others. I so badly want to be inconvenienced, pulling my toe out from shadow, up from head, out from groin, out from spit, until the shadow can stand upright.

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They pour me a drink and pat me back in the ways dads do when they're scared to touch you. A single flower, my favorite flower, will be handed to me. 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It'll be telepathy in a series of symbols or sounds. 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

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patini, I'm a patini, I'm a patini, I'm a patini, I'm a patini, I'm a patini, I'm a patini, I'm a patini, I'm a patini, I'm a patini, I'm a patini, I'm a patini, I'm a patini, I'm a patini, I'm a patini, I'm a patini, I'm a patini, I'm a patini, I'm a patini, I'm a patini, I'm a patini, I'm a patini, I'm a patini, I'm a patini, I'm a patini, I'm a patini,

0: Hello. Welcome to Soho Radio. It's me, Dame Bradshaw. I'm here till 10 o'clock. On today's show, we've got special guest, Akria. She's going to be stepping up in a little bit to bless the show. Welcome to the show, Akria. How are you?
1: I'm good, thank you. Thanks for having me.
0: No, thanks for coming down.
1: I've really been enjoying.
0: Thank you, thank you. Akria is a big DJ in the London scene, if you don't know. So we will be getting into her guest mix shortly. And then we're going to do a very special impromptu back-to-back at the end of the show. So keep it locked. Probably going to do a little chat as well before the mix. So keep it locked to Soho. Peace.

0: your wife that you have been waiting on for years to come and years to go away?
1: I know.
0: I thought so. Yeah. I'm looking at you. I'm sure you've done it. Don't even stop to look around because I know you have. So you need to just turn your face.

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What you gonna do then? You can't get out. Well, check this one out. Your Uncle Bob is in the backyard cooking some barbecue shit up. And he burns his arm off. You gotta rush him to the hospital, but nobody got no insurance on him. Who got

0: Yes, yes, and you're locked into Soho Radio. Happy Thursday, hope you're lot ready for the weekend, and hope you had a blessed week. So, as promised earlier on today's show, we've got special guest, Akria. Thank you for coming down and gracing the show.
1: Thank you again for having me.
0: No worries, how's your day been?
1: Yeah, it's been good so far. It's warmer, everyone's happy because of the Euro result, so yeah, it's nice to be out.
0: Yeah, it feels like actually summer, just about. We've been struggling.
1: It's been a struggle summer for sure.
0: Struggle summer, the alliteration as well, that's what we like. Struggle summer, struggle summer 24. I think that's the top line of that.
1: Yeah.
0: How's the DJing been going? So obviously you're resident on NTS, yes. And you're playing all around London, playing at Gala and stuff.
1: Yeah.
0: How's your 2024 been in DJing in London and around?
1: Oh yeah, it's been lovely so far. As you mentioned, Gala, that was my first time playing at Gala, and a long time coming, because I used to live in Peckham for a good like 6-7 years.
0: Oh wow.
1: And I was always like, oh, this would be a lovely one to play, like just a great vibe. And yeah, like full circle moment, it really was a great vibe. The weather was lovely.
0: Yeah.
1: And yeah, like it was fun. It was a great day out, and I think we were talking about this. There were quite a few festivals on, and afterwards I headed off to Across the Tracks as well. So yeah, that was fun. So DJing myself and going to catch other friends and mates DJing has kind of been my 2024 so far.
0: Nice. It's a nice balance.
1: Yeah.
0: Have you got any gigs coming up that you're excited about?
1: I do. This is a lovely segue.
0: It was written, man. It was written.
1: This is a great segue. Yeah. I was just saying, banging tune.
0: Yeah, so this song is by Carl Hall.
1: I love it. Love. And yes, the next gig I'm playing, Carl Hall and Stephen Julian and Shy One, like all three.
0: Nice.
1: Great DJs and producers, and even more great DJs and producers on the lineup. So I'm playing in room 2 with Ochi London.
0: Nice.
1: Headed up by Isaac Carter.
0: Yes, yeah.
1: And another surprise guest who I'm not gonna say who, but yeah, the guy's putting it on, Sunshine Soul. I've invited a surprise guest alongside some more local legends, Laura, Lorella.
0: Yeah, big up Laura. She's been on the show before as well.
1: Yes, exactly.
0: Pick her up.
1: Another great DJ.
0: Yeah.
1: So yeah, I've got that coming up, and I'm trying to rack my brain as to the date.
0: It's the 2nd of August at Corsica. Don't worry, we've got this.
1: So yeah, that's one I'm definitely looking forward to. I love Corsica.
0: Corsica's a spot. Yeah. Well, I think it's about time for you to step up. So yes. Ladies and gentlemen, Akria will be taking you through for the next 40 or so minutes, and then we're going to go back to back after. So keep it locked. Remember, if you want to get in touch, it's at Soho Radio London, and my personal Instagram is at House of Dane on Instagram. Peace.

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1: Say more about house music.
0: It's this beyond rock and roll club music that's becoming more and more popular in England and Germany, and it's very percussive.
1: Uh-huh, yes.
0: And it's built around 123 beats per minute, which is becoming the new canon, basically. I mean, that's what they are aiming for.
1: We see where that's going.
0: So you weren't aware of that?
1: In the back of my mind, yeah, I can see the rap coming out of tunes, or coming into rhythm, or coming into percussion. And then as the storyteller, you know, going back to the drum, and I'm sitting in the audience, and I say, oh, I know what you're

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I will not lend my soul nor my bones to your war drum.

Yes, so you're locked into Soho Radio. Sounds of me, Dane Bradshaw, and special guest Akoya for today. I want to say big shout outs to Akoya for doing the guest mix for the last 40 minutes. And now we're embarking on a little B2B for the final run of the show. So we're going to be going 2 for 2 until 10. Keep it locked. Let us know how you're feeling the vibes. And keep it locked to Soho. Big ups.

0: Hello, hello, hello. So unfortunately, somehow, some way, we've made it to the end of the show. It's like a blink of an eye. Akwea, I can't thank you enough for coming down.
1: Same, ditto, honestly. Such a vibe.
0: Vibes. Really enjoyed the back-to-back at the end. We're going to have to do it for longer next time.
1: For sure, for sure.
0: Stay locked. Guys, it's been a pleasure. I'm going to catch you next month on Soho Radio. If you want to get the track list and stuff, check out my Instagram. It's at House of Dane. And where can people find you, Akwea?
1: They can find me on Insta, AQWEA.
0: And then in the clubs, you're at Corsica in August.
1: Yes, 2nd of August, come through.
0: With Stephen Julian and
1: Kyle Hall, Shy One, and more.
0: Guys, check it out. Check her out at the club. Brilliant. But I'll be back next month, so keep it locked to Soho, and I'll catch you soon. Peace.

I think this might be one of my tunes of the year. Brand new music from Jonathan Esner, aka Matters Unknown. Tune entitled Dream of the Contest. Featuring Miki Apa on vocals. And it is the YY45's radio show with me, Dom Savini. 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

It was music from Land of Echo with Lean Into Your Own Breath. That got us going this evening right here on Soho Radio, right through till 10 p.m. tonight. We've got a very, very, very busy show for you.

So brand new music in the background from Cootie Man. Tune entitled Fog Ahead. And as I said, loads and loads of new music in the studio, on the show tonight, I should say. I've forgotten how to speak. And some very special guests. A little bit later on, I'm going to be joined by Wordsmith, vocalist. A legend on the mic, goes by the name of Lyric L. And we've also got an incredible young band, mainly out of South London. We've had them on the show before. They've got an EP coming out a little bit later on in the year on YY45s. They're called Katoa. They're going to be dropping in, chatting about some recording they've just been doing today, in fact, with the mighty Nostalgia 77. We've got a little exclusive track from him as well. And if we're lucky, the man like Gabriele Pozzo, jetting in from Italy today, playing at Ronnie Scott's tonight, just around the corner. And he's going to be popping in, hopefully, to talk about his new album out on Mr. Bongo Recordings. Looking forward to that a little bit later on in the show. And as I said, loads of new music. We've got a new track from Z Ibarra out of Brazil, Finris and Shalto. Got something from the brand new Jazzman compilation. The new spiritual jazz compilation. Got new music from Alexander Flood, remixed by Kylie Tatum. Gonna hopefully squeeze in a little bit of Darren Jones, a little bit of Harvey Mason, a little bit of Hatsumi Shibata. And of course, music on YY45s. Some exclusive music on YY45s coming up a little bit later on. We've got new music from Soothsayers. Got new music from Raz and Aflo, remixed by Jam, Supernova and Sam Interface.

incredible, incredible new music from Zay Ibarra, of course from Bahia Desejo out of Brazil. Brand new album Afim. You heard the gorgeous Morena. Before that was music from the Sorcerers, Atta Recordings. Brand new album from them forthcoming, it's called Other Worlds and Habitants. You heard Echoes of Earth. You've got Dom Savini, YY45's radio show right here, Soho Radio, Thursday night. As always, out of the heart of London town. We've got our first special guest coming in shortly. They're called Katoa. Music in the background. Brand new from that man, one half of Close Counters, goes by the name of Finn Reese. Here combining with the great drummer Sholto on Bluebell. I think that's more Mr. Bongo business. Mr. Bongo really taking over right now.

So just easing ourselves in tonight. Little track taken from the brand new Spiritual Jazz compilation on Jazzman Records. Big shout, big love to the man like Gerald Jazzman. Thank you for this one, sir. Spiritual Jazz number 18. This one a little bit topical, it's called Behind the Iron Curtain. Esoteric, modal and progressive jazz from Central and Eastern Europe, 1962 to 1988. You're listening to Quartet Jazz Focus 65, a tune entitled Monday Morning. But it is Thursday evening. We've got our first special guest coming up in a moment's time. We've got Katoa in the studio coming up real soon. Hold tight.

0: Yes, yes. So you've got Dom Savini, Soho Radio, Thursday night, Wild Wild 45's radio show, and I'm joined in the studio by the wonderful Katoa. How you doing, guys?
1: Hello.
2: Very well, yes.
0: Yes,
2: very
0: you're, well. You're all here. Two of you on the mic.
1: Yes.
0: We've got Maya and Laurie, the two most sociable members yes. of Katoa.
1: Oh, yeah, I'd say so. Talk.
0: Yeah, is that true?
1: I'd say so, yeah.
0: Frank, step up to the mic if you know different.
2: No, shaking his head.
0: You guys have been in the studio before, right? With
1: yes.
0: me?
1: Yes.
2: Yeah,
1: we came a few months.
0: A few months ago.
1: Yeah.
0: Yeah, it's lovely to have you back, man.
1: Early days,
0: when you were maybe called something else.
1: We don't talk about that.
0: So you've come in today because we've just been, you've just been, I came there for the very end of it, but you've just been in the studio for the last 2 days.
2: We have.
1: It's been very exciting recording our first EP. I was going to say new EP, but it is our first.
0: Your debut EP.
1: Yeah.
0: Yeah, amazing. Out on Wild 45's a bit later this year.
1: Mm-hmm.
0: For people who don't know you, most people won't because you've not released anything.
1: No,
0: tell us a little about what Katoa is all about. What makes you different? What makes you tick? What are you all about musically?
2: I think we're about making people feel good, giving them a chance to dance, to feel energized, passionate, to heal, to to enjoy some good music and appreciate what we create and what makes them feel good and dance. And
0: in terms of your musical influences, well, we're going to, over the next 25 minutes or so, we're going to hear a few of your musical influences, including what we're listening to in the background right now. I thought I'd start off with a really terrible drummer, Laurie, because I know you're the drummer in the band.
2: No, I've heard
0: right?
2: of this guy, he's all right. Yeah. He's pretty good.
0: He's not too bad, Yusuf, though, is he?
2: He's pretty good.
0: Although I came into the studio today to hear you guys, and I thought, the ghost of Tony Allen was on the...
1: Oh, that is good. Let's go.
0: So we're going to... Tell us a little bit about your influences, because you've got quite a broad church of influences in your band.
1: I think... Well, that's another thing that I think makes us special is that we all come from slightly different backgrounds, but we've managed to come together and kind of collaborate. But, oh gosh, the list is kind of endless, but...
0: But if we can talk about genres that you kind of meld together.
1: Yeah, Afrobeat, reggae, dub, like there is jazz influence in there, of course. Fela Kuti is, like, across all of us, one of our big, big inspirations musically. Who else, Laurie? Who would you say?
2: Trip-hop, all sorts of influences. I think the five of us actually come from quite different musical tastes and flavours.
1: Yeah.
2: It comes together and sometimes it creates arguments and it can be like very
0: that's
2: difficult.
0: That's healthy, isn't it?
2: It's healthy, exactly. Yeah.
1: And then we produce music which we think, oh, it's not going to work, and then it does.
2: Exactly.
1: And then we're all happy at the end of the day.
0: I like a group of 18-year-olds mentioning trip-hop. Which amazes me, but
2: No, it's going strong, man. Trip-hop's real.
0: Trip-hop's the future.
2: Yeah, man.
0: So we played a little bit of Yusuf Days in the background as one of your choices. I did ask you to put a few things together.
1: Yeah.
0: What should we listen to next, just to give it maybe a different angle in terms of what you're all about?
2: You've just mentioned him, Tony Allen. I have
0: a little bit of Tony for you. I think this was one of your choices.
1: Is it home cooking?
2: This was my choice.
1: Let's go.
2: It's about food at home.

0: Okay, so we couldn't play Tony without playing Fella, of course.
1: Of course.
0: Of course.
2: That's right.
0: No and way. Now your label mates have Dele Sosimi, so it's kind of...
1: It's kind of mad. That was one of the big kind of major things for us, I think. You know, being on the same thing as some of your heroes is crazy.
0: So they are your heroes, and, you know, I think for a lot of people of your age, without trying to be condescending or anything, you know, having those kind of people as your heroes is quite unusual.
1: Yeah.
0: So how did you, you know, where did you get your education in kind of this side of music? You know, obviously we know there's a kind of new, for the last few years, there's been a very strong young jazz scene in this country. But in terms of your knowledge about, I was listening to you before, telling each other about who Tony Allen is and all that kind of stuff. But your knowledge and love for this kind of Afrobeat music, where does that come from?
1: Well, I think for, again, each of us will be slightly different. A few of us were a part of Youthsayers, this organisation run by the Soothsayers, and that's, this tune was, as I was just saying, it's the first Fella tune I ever played and got me into Fella.

0: play a little bit later on as well. First Play exclusive.
1: New
0: brand
1: album.
0: Brand new single. New album, which you also feature on as well, Maya, right?
1: I do.
0: Yeah.
1: Love Will Find a Way.
0: Yeah.
1: Very looking forward to that one. It was a big honour. Big honour.
0: So, Maya, I mean, when I first saw you in Utah's, you were playing the sax, as you just alluded to a minute ago, and then suddenly the vocals came from seemingly nowhere.
1: It was recording the Utah's album. We were just talking, and the guy who was meant to be singing A Change Is Gonna Come, he was like, I can't do this. And he was like, do you want to do it? I was like, I'll give it a go. And from there, it just kind of happened.
0: Yeah.
1: And working with Katoa has really, really pushed that for me, and it's been amazing.
0: Yeah, I mean, yeah.
1: Amazing experience.
0: It's become a large part of their sound, right? Your voice.
1: Yeah.
0: So, as people will hear. And Memphis's voice as well, of course.
1: Yeah, harmonies. Let's go.
0: I've heard him do his little solo bits as well.
1: Oh, yeah. Like, oh, yeah. Oh, listen, oh, Thieves and Scammers.
0: Yeah, absolutely. Absolutely. Looking forward to that as well. So let's listen to a little bit of Fella.
1: Mm-hmm.
0: And so Laurie, like in the band, so it's like admiring these guys from Utah has been kind of educating you two into the world of Afrobeat and dub. Is that kind of where you came from at all or not?
2: Yeah, I was trying to remember how I got into it. I do remember I went to school with Memphis.
0: Right, okay.
2: And I remember him telling me about Fella.
0: Because he was already involved in Utah.
2: He was involved in Utah.
0: Yeah, yeah.
2: And Memphis gets very into things, and when he does, he doesn't really stop talking about them. So, you know, inevitably we were probably in a detention or something, and he's like, oh, there's this guy called Fella Cootie, man. You've got to check him out. But it's good music, man. I've always loved drums. I've always been attracted to the rhythms, and I think Afrobeat naturally, it comes with a sort of hypnotic dancing, like frenzy with it. And you hear Fella and you hear the music of Africa, and you're just like, yes, this is a bit of me.
1: It does. It moves you.
2: Yeah.
1: Physically.
0: I mean, I was joking about the ghost of Tony Allen earlier, but obviously, like, your drumming has had a lot of influence from that, right?
2: Yeah, absolutely. I think jazz in general, like Tony's jazz, but like an African version of jazz.
0: Yeah.
2: And I think jazz drumming was always like amazing, but it was always quite inaccessible. It's always been quite like, unless you went to a prestigious jazz school, you're never going to be able to play like that. I mean, I don't know if that's really the case, but it almost felt like that.
0: That's how it felt to you. It's understandable.
2: Tony always had a certain groove. He had a certain, like, without saying simple, but it was like, it made sense. It was like coherent. It was catchy. It had.
0: Yeah. Well, the thing is, that's because you know, Afrobeat was a combination of the high life and the jazz, but with the Western R&B soul music, funk music.
1: Yeah, exactly.
0: Right, so the drums were, you know, a lot straighter.
2: Yeah,
0: a lot more in that kind of soul funk groove.
2: So naturally, learning drums, you sort of catch on to Tony's stuff, and you're like, oh, I can play this, you know. And I think his use of space always was something I was into. It was like, yeah, this is something I can do. And obviously, we lost him a few years ago, but I've always been watching Tony's stuff on YouTube. I found his solo career, which is Afrobeat inspired, but very trip hoppy as well. And I've always
0: loved that word tonight.
1: Let's go five more times.
2: Trip hop.
0: Sponsored by Trip Hop.
2: There we go. But yeah, Tony.
0: Oh, I'll tell you what, we've been listening to a lot of Fella now. He actually hasn't even got into his vocal part yet. But you know,
1: they're about 17 minutes.
0: This is what happens.
2: These songs are long, man.
0: This is what happens.
2: Yeah.
0: Let's
1: shower songs.
0: Yeah. Let's get into a little bit of your mentors. Let's get into a little bit of Soothsayers.
1: Yeah.
0: And actually, funnily enough. Boy. A little cover version from them.
1: And an amazing one.
0: A little bit of Natural Mystic.
2: Hey.
1: Probably my favourite cover.
2: Yes.

0: Nice. Oh. Hello.
1: Hey, Sam. Welcome.
0: So that was Sam introducing himself to the studio
2: hello,
0: audience.
2: Hello.
0: Laurie's having a little bit of a break, and Sam is on the mic.
2: Yeah.
0: To talk about this tune, bubbling away in the background, a little bit of the great Jackie Mitu.
2: Yes.
0: Ram Jam.
2: Big
0: so
2: tune.
0: Why is this a big tune for you, young 18-year-old man?
1: He's not 18, he's a little
0: 18.
1: Bit older.
0: Oh, you're a bit older.
2: I'm
0: young
2: old.
0: 35-year-old man.
2: this tune, for me, this is a big tune. Jackie Mitu especially, but dub as a genre in general. I have roots of dub in my family. My uncle used to run a sound system back in Elephant and Castle back in the day.
0: Right.
2: Back in the 90s. So that's always been a big influence to me. You guys talking about your influences earlier. I thought it fair to share that, especially because that exact same uncle helped us build the studio that we rehearse in today. Big ups to Uncle Harry.
0: Big up Uncle Harry.
2: Yeah.
1: Shout out.
0: So tell us a little bit more about your studio, actually, because it's an interesting space and you do various things there,
2: including your
0: regular gigs, right?
2: We do. We do a residency there every month, just in the cinema above it. Shout out to Cold Harbour Blue. Recently called World, but now it's called
0: Cold
2: Harbour
0: Blue. So where exactly is the
2: Loughborough Junction in Brixton,
1: opposite the station, basically under the arches, every third Thursday of the month
2: in Brixton. Some could say the English home of dub. Maybe. But yeah, I think dub is definitely a big influence for all of us, just because it's such a wide genre. You know, people think of that and they think of such small things, but it's actually such a massive genre. You know, the specifically the production techniques, just the kind of the sense that it kind of lifts you up, it sends you to another place, you know. It takes you somewhere, the bass line coming out of the system. And we also have a modern day sound system nowadays. Shout out to Frank, Revival Sound System.
0: Yeah, right.
2: Was it Revival.Sound System
0: Frank's the other
2: on
0: big
2: Instagram
0: dub man in the band, right?
2: Yeah.
1: I think Frank,
0: you're also working at Lion Vibes, right?
2: Yeah.
0: As well, yes. So you can catch Frank
2: Monday.
0: Behind the counter.
2: Mondays?
0: So every Monday, there you go.
1: Dub is like the glue for us, I think.
2: That's the thing. I think we explore so many genres, you know. As they said, Afrobeat, jazz, trip hop. I like to think of a few other genres as well. Maybe, trip hop, jazz. I don't know.
0: Trip hop, maybe?
2: Maybe trip hop.
1: Trip hop? Never heard of her.
2: I like lo-fi, hip hop as well. I like dance music as well. That's a big thing for me, dance music. I know Memphis loves dance music. Yeah, jungle.
0: You produce
2: garage. I do production.
0: Electronic music yourself, right?
2: Soon to have a new under a new name, Motion Ken.
1: That's
0: And we should say you've got a little remix coming out on Y145, so
2: yes,
0: on this year
2: at
0: well.
2: Some point. you know, naming all those genres, I think, dub is the thing that glues it all together, because it just kind of underlines what we are as a band, you know. It represents us being from London, specifically South London, Brixton, Camberwell, Peckham, Forest Hill. It's what we are, really, and it's kind of a part of our identity. And I think it's the glue of the band.
0: Yeah, nice. And talking of studios, so we mentioned at the very beginning of this little conversation that you have just come out of the studio with a young man called Mr. Benjamin Lambden.
1: Yes, shout out to
0: Benedict Lambden.
1: He is a beautiful man. Helped us a lot. I mean, it's our first EP, and the way he's just helped construct everything has just been just really beautiful. Yeah.
0: He's a wonderful man. He goes by the name of Nostalgia 77 when he records music, and he's been doing so for a very long time. Lots of music on True Thoughts recordings, a little bit for Jazzman. Maya's just realised he's Nostalgia 77. She didn't know this.
2: Shout out to Ben.
1: I know Nostalgia 77, guys.
2: The Rick Rubin of Dollis Hill.
0: And just before we left the studio this afternoon, I was sort of saying to him, what tune do you want me to play of yours? Because we need to pick you up, right, Ben? And he was like, I hate them all. I don't know. Just whatever. I hate them all. And then he was like, oh, you can have this. It's exclusive. So all I have is the title. I don't know if it's a Nostalgia 77 tune. It's called The Painter. I don't really know what it is.
1: Oh, I'm excited.
2: Actually, we haven't heard any of his music.
0: Okay, well, we're going to listen to this right now. Hold tight. Here comes The Painter.

0: I mean, I hate talking over it. It's absolutely beautiful. Yeah, I'm not sure if that's actually Ben doing vocals in there or not.
1: I wouldn't be surprised.
0: Maybe.
1: He's a man of many talents.
0: Maybe.
2: But he's involved somehow anyway, I'm sure.
0: Oh, it's his music, I think. Yeah, music, pretty much his music. Possibly Nostalgia 77. It's called The Painter.
2: Yeah.
0: Not really sure. I'm sure Ben will let me know at some point. It's absolutely beautiful.
2: Okay.
0: Little bit of bossa business while we're watching Lord Carner outside. Nice.
2: Yeah. Ben and Ben.
0: Soho on a Thursday night. It's all happening.
2: Talking of
0: things that are happening as well, though, you have actually got your first piece of music coming out on Wild World 45s before your EP.
3: Yes.
0: You have you popped into the studio, not with Ben, but a little bit before that,
3: mm-hmm.
0: and produced a rather beautiful, short and sweet version of Zombie, Fela Kuti.
3: Yes.
0: Right?
2: Oh, indeed.
0: So it's going to come out on the B-side, double A-side, whatever you want to call it, of... a reissue we've got coming out of an incredible version of Zombie from the early 80s from a post-punk band called Vital Disorders. And so it's their version on one side and yours on the other.
3: So
0: a little
3: exciting.
0: Kind of, a little totally up-to-date version as well. So should we give it its first ever play?
3: Yes, it's the first time I'm hearing it, so let's go. Ooh, scary.

0: Yes.
1: Yeah, boy.
0: We're feeling that. Lyric L's in the studio. She was loving that.
1: Yes, yes.
0: That is sounding great. That's coming out a little bit later this year on Wawa 45s.
1: Big up all the and zombies out there.
0: Speaking of Wawa 45s, thank you so much for coming in.
2: Of course.
0: All thank good. You guys. Really, really appreciate it.
1: Huh? Thanks for the pizza.
0: Oh, it's a pleasure. Absolutely.
2: That's how we bribed off to get
0: I think I ate too much. My mouth wasn't working at the beginning of this show. Anyway, talking of Wawa 45s,
2: yes.
0: We are now going to play a brand new forthcoming tune. It's out in a couple of weeks from a band that we've been talking about quite a lot this evening called Soothsayers. This isn't the one with you or Maya.
2: No,
0: this is a different one, but this
2: featuring
0: is
2: featuring Julia.
0: It's got Julia on it. It's got all sorts of people on it. It's an absolute beauty. This is their brand new single. I think one of the best songs they've ever recorded, actually.
2: I agree. Fully, 100%.
0: It's a gorgeous piece of music. It's called Love Is Still the Answer.

0: Yes, yes. Absolutely huge, this record, right?
1: Oh, my gosh.
0: Enormous. Enormous. Still got Katara with us. We forgot to mention one thing, right?
2: Yes.
0: Your next gig.
2: Very important.
0: This Saturday.
1: 21st. At Grow Hackney.
0: Go on, you know all the information.
1: Okay.
0: Go on.
1: This Saturday, 21st, Grow Hackney, free before 9 p.m. DJs all night from 9 till late. 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

little bit of exclusive business. Shoot Aquino on the mix, Joseph Malik. Adult contemporary. Before this, a little bit of City Lights, Now You've Gone Away, big

0: Yes, we are loving that. Brand new, forthcoming. I think that's the first play anywhere. Joseph Malik, Adult Contemporary, Shiro Kino and Root Soul remix. Do you like that one, Elle?
1: Of course.
0: Yeah, man.
1: Shout out to Root Soul as well.
0: Yeah, absolutely. So we are joined in the studio by the wonderful Lyric Elle.
1: Good evening, good
0: what
1: morning, good afternoon, wherever everyone is. Yeah. Thank you for having me, man. Thank
0: you.
1: No,
0: big pleasure, big pleasure. Really quite overdue, actually. So first of all, let's start with an apology.
1: No,
0: because this should have happened a lot earlier.
1: Everything in its time. And
0: yeah,
1: spring
0: that's true.
1: Has sprung and it's good. The weather's great and we're looking forward to Saturday.
0: I think summer has sprung, actually.
1: Yeah, exactly.
0: If this is only spring, we're in trouble.
1: Summer has sprung.
0: Yes, looking forward to Saturday. So you will be joining us this Saturday?
1: I will be.
0: It's been a little while. You've done it for us quite a few times though, right?
1: I have done. And it's been great. It's been a nice little vibe. Reading the room, tag teaming with the DJs. So big shout out to Leroy. And it's going to be the first time of me seeing him, actually. So
0: right, with Leroy, yeah.
1: But yeah, it's nice to... It's going to be a hot day as well. But it's nice to just have that whole vibe, that whole Hackney, that chilled. It's upbeat and downbeat and it's just organic. It's just really, it's fun.
0: Yeah.
1: And people, it's not pretentious and bougie and off key.
0: No, exactly.
1: It's actually
0: and for those
1: nice.
0: Reasons, you're the perfect fit. Because you're none of those things.
1: Thank you. Yeah, it's nice. So thanks for having me, man.
0: Oh, no, always. So we're gonna probably finish with the tune that I first knew you for, and probably a lot of people first knew you for, which was Loose Lips.
1: Loose Lips, yeah.
0: Yeah. What was your journey? If you can tell me in a few words, what was your journey to Loose Lips?
1: Well, I've come from, spoken word and poetry and emceeing, and it was another MC, Motet, who you know from the Bugs in the Attic, and
0: yeah.
1: He. Shouted me out to Mark de Clive Lowe, and I was did some collaborations with Mashi, and then he mentioned me to Seiji, and Seiji gave me two tracks on tape, because that's how long ago it was. And one track was like, oh my gosh, it was amazing, and the other track was Loose Lips.
0: Right,
1: so that's how deep it is.
0: Wow.
1: Hold on,
0: so Loose Lips was the less amazing tune.
1: It was, they were both good. But one was super good, but I was trying to understand,
0: did that tune, forget about Loose Lips for a minute, that other tune never get released.
1: We have to find out, we'll have to wait and see. Like,
0: it's well, Mark the Clive Lowe's back in town soon, isn't he?
1: But the other tune was Seiji, so these are two Seiji
0: tunes.
1: Yeah.
0: No, but I'm just thinking, Mark the Clive is back in town soon, right?
1: Yeah, I think he's.
0: Yeah,
1: is he coming?
0: He's
1: back?
0: He's reissued his album.
1: Oh, nice! I saw him when he came with the Jazz Refresh guys, and he did something at 91.
0: Mm.
1: But yeah, so big up to him. And so yeah, Seiji had these two tunes, and I was trying to understand. I was like, okay, it's not breakbeat. It's not a b-boy kind of hip hop beat. It's not a house beat. And I was like, where's the fire? Why is it so fast? I was trying to understand it, and I've been. Like, my dad's a DJ, my dad's late now, but my dad's a DJ and he's an instrumentologist. So the drumming and that kind of making that organic sound, and growing up listening to Prince Nico and Bargo and Oriental Brothers and different High Life and everything, there's always sound and music around. So with my writing and my poetry and storytelling, I would adapt to different music. One of my sisters liked like Black Uhuru and Roots, and the other one liked soul and hip hop. So I would adjust my stories to different music. So this was like a challenge for me. I was like, okay, this is interesting. And there's a hip-hop track, so big up to Drew Hawley. So there's a hip-hop track where, what was it, if loose lips sink ships, my old scripts rips and flips like gymnasts, lyrical blast. I welcome more listeners to my hardcore pilgrimage. This image makes players sweat just like a ball scrimmage. You'll diminish, and like the people from Finland, you finish. Come more time when I take the mic, my head's not even in this. I begin this with a quote now, here from the past. Stand and deliver your money or your skills are first class, whilst yours be last from the second. But yet still your mic checking. Oh, cause you reckon it's all good when you practice. The fact is when I attack this, I smack this, crack this, got done for malpractice. And that's just a chorus. Boisterous, you can't ignore us. Hardcore, carnivorous. Born 2 months early cause I should have been a Taurus as opposed to Pisces. So get my point, like Anisosceles. So anyway, so there was a hip hop dress. So why thank you. So the part with the if loose lips bit, that was, and obviously it's an idiom, it's a phrase, so so I took that and then vibed around it. And then I used to go to Velvet Rooms and where it
0: just
1: was
0: down the road.
1: Yeah, so but so when it was velvet and soft before it became plastic.
0: Yeah.
1: So there was that, you know, that whole energy. So I used to MC and freestyle and everything. So when I recorded the track, so big up to Daz IQ because he recorded that session there. It gave birth to Loose Lips. Wow. And the rest is her story, you know. It's like 25 years. I know I look 12 because of Shiga Butter, but it's like it's been forever.
0: Well,
1: about
0: 13,
1: 20 years, about 20 years. So it's 2005. So, wow. You know, but I'm happy. I think Mr. Squaffner, he did a mix of it, so it's sitting on his album. And
0: he's done one recently.
1: Yeah, so I think during lockdown, so he's right. He did a mix of it, and then we know the kind of Q-tippy breathe and stop one that we've heard. Yeah. But else is.
0: Well, we've spoken a lot about Loose Lips, being as we're not going to be playing it right now, but that was probably my fault with the question. But we are going to play a few tracks, and you're going to do some little kind of PAs for us in the studio. We can talk. What's this first track we're going to play? Just tell us a little bit of background about this.
1: This track is from my debut, which came out on Fresh Rotation. So big up to Sarah Sweeney for that. And there's a track called Fight It, and I think it's kind of self-explanatory. And it's just about, anyway, I'll let the track speak for itself, I suppose. Fight it. Fight it.

0: big up Kevin Mottrell, everyone. Yeah.
1: Yes.
0: Yeah.
1: Love that. Love that. Lyric Ooh. L, man, in the studio. We are honoured, we are blessed to have Lyric L in the studio. That was Fight It.
2: Thank you. I'm just saying I'm thankful to be here, and I'm thankful for everyone that's been on this journey with me, and like yourself, and have been in support of my music. It doesn't go unnoticed. I'm humbled and hyped at the same time.
1: Oh,
2: by
1: bless
2: it.
1: You.
2: It's
1: bless you. Well, when did your debut album, when did that
2: so
1: come
2: that
1: out?
2: Came out 2013.
1: Quite recently, right?
2: 13.
1: Oh, was it 2013? That long ago now? Was
2: yeah.
1: it? Wow.
2: Yeah, and it was I launched it. I did the launch at Jazz Refreshed, actually. I did the launch there, and yeah, so it was a long time ago. That was my debut. So since then, I've had my next album.
1: I was going to say, cause it feels like more, you feel more around to me now. Maybe that's just personally because I've started working with you a bit more. But, you know, I'm seeing your name pop around a lot more.
2: And that's been sorry to interrupt you there.
1: That's all right.
2: That's been quite interesting because I had a sabbatical, as people do. I kind of felt like a creative vending machine at one point, and I was like, yeah, I need to, if you don't go within, you go without. So I had to be in that space, and my focus is on art therapy. I use spoken word for that, and that's my Clark Kent job, and for enrichment, and so I have another radio station that I do, and so I words, wellness and wonderment. So I make sure that people who don't have a voice, or people whose music kind of gets lost in the slipstream, whatever, you know, can get played or get interviewed and get to share. And I've had people, so when you played the root soul track, I've been blessed to be on their album. So
1: that was all intentional, you know.
2: Oh, was it? Okay.
1: No.
2: So I got to pick up Andrea Clark with an E. So yeah. We've had some amazing collaborations of Andrea. That was like back in the day as well, from Box Saga until like New Age. There's been so much stuff. There's a new track with the mighty funk hustler and funk house, I beg your pardon, and he's created something new, so I'll be able to share that soon. Who else? Soul Parlor, I've got a collaboration with them, so that will be coming out, and
1: right.
2: And at Jazz as well. I've been blessed to.
1: Wow, you are busy.
2: So it's nice that when you've had some tracks, and the At Jazz Connect was organic enough. It was from Octavio Santos, who's in Toronto. So when I did the Toronto Jazz Festival, there's all these different people who I've met, and that's like the iLive Radio. So that was how I kind of got that connect, but. Yeah, people have kind of come with a sound and they're like, oh, I like what you do. Would you want to collaborate? And I'm like, okay, let me hear it and see if anything comes from it. And sometimes something amazing comes and as a story in it. So with the Nathan G track, which I'm hoping I'll share.
1: Yeah, next up, yeah.
2: He's from Head Candy, so he's in Australia. So he's been, so it's nice to go the other side of the globe. Not overlooking Nathan Haynes in New Zealand, so big shout out to him. But yeah, so that was a nice collaboration there, and it's just kind of been like that. So I kind of, it's weird, I've managed to have at least two releases a year, even though it's not like my own stuff. But yeah, as a published writer and a songwriter and a lyricist, it's nice to have your stories, your poems, your pieces, your short. You know, I have a spoken word book called Amazing, which has got like loads of lyrics and stories and that, which is out. So, yeah, they have to have somewhere to put all these lyrics. As you can hear, I talk a lot. So I have to have somewhere to put.
1: You're the perfect guest. I can just
2: bless
1: keep quiet.
2: You. But I think one of my faves was... Well, the Don Pascal one, that time, that was a really nice one. And the At Jazz one, yeah.
1: But should we do the Nathan G one now?
2: Let's do it.
1: Let's do the Nathan G one, and we'll come back and have a little bit more of a chat.
2: Cool.
1: Hold tight.
2: Okay. Can we turn me up a little bit? Would that be all right? Bless you, Chris. Perfect. Liverkill's in the building. Soho Radio exclusive. Wah wah. Dom Savini. Chris making it all make sense. Liverkill. Summer vibes. I break it down with the boom ba. That's what it is. It's like a boom boom ba boom ba. Yeah. Here we go. Thankful Thursday vibes. Watcha. Yeah.

0: Yeah, nice. Woo!
1: Thank you.
0: Oh, listen, you know what? You're right. We are running low on time. I always have this really optimistic view that we're going to be able to fit everything in.
1: No worries.
0: I wasn't sure if my other guest was coming tonight, but now he's just arrived at like quarter to ten.
1: Let's do it.
0: And so I'll tell you what I'd like to do. I'd like to do Celebrate and Loose Lips one after another.
1: Yeah, let's do it.
0: Yeah?
1: Cool.
0: Because I'm sure there are two tunes that we're going to hear this Saturday down at Grow.
1: Definitely.
0: Right, we're going to do them live. We're going to do Celebrate Live. I'd like to do that last one live as well, because that was really good.
1: So they're
0: all really good, obviously, but I think that would work well in the club. So let's have a little bit of those.
1: Cool. Let's go for it.
0: People can find you in the usual places.
1: Yep, Lyric L underscore, so LYRIT, and it's Lyric L and Ketchy, so .com, and
0: wicked. L, thank you so much.
1: Thank you for having me.
0: Nice one.
1: Big up to Quiet Dawn. I'm touching stuff. Tall people problems. Can I do it? Yeah. Here we go. Watcha. Thanks for having me. I'll see you guys on Saturday. It's Lyrical. Vibing. Wawa. Dom Servi. Exclusive. Quiet Dawn First World. It's all about celebrating life. The bass line goes. Yeah, celebrate. Oh, we need to
2: celebrate.
1: It's about celebrating.
2: Celebrate
1: life. Yeah, here we go with a woo.

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Here we go. 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Celebrating life. Yo, and the good stuff. What? Love. 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God's love and guidance covered, reflect.

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I pray life guides your deeds and worth, health, happiness, strength and peace as we woo, celebrate, yeah. Celebrate, yeah, yeah. Put the cat, celebrate, celebrate the opportunity to love. Celebrate, yo, live, yes, celebrate life, life, yeah. Come on, woo, love, all three with me, live, life, love, yeah. Celebrate, come on. Always have an opportunity to celebrate life. So thank you, Quiet Dawn, for that. Thank you, Dawn, for having me. I'm gonna add a little loose lips for those sunken ships out there, representing West London and West Africa at the same time. So yeah, I will catch up with you guys on Saturday. So yeah, here we go. Yeah, here we go, with the flow, yeah. Exclusive. Watcha. Yo.

0: Okay, crazy, crazy show tonight, as I promised you it would be. Last kind of 8 minutes of the show, 7 minutes of the show. Gabriele Pozzo, you want to get on the mic there? You have to come round a little bit in front of the mic. There you are, there you are.
1: Ciao, Dom.
0: Ciao, how are you doing?
2: Good.
0: So lovely to have you here.
2: What thank you for having me.
0: What a crazy... You just flown in, right,
2: yeah,
0: from Italy? From where, where exactly have you flown in from?
1: We coming from Bari, actually.
0: From
1: Italy.
0: Bari.
1: And the flight had two hours of delay, so
0: I'm supposed
1: to come a little bit early.
0: Oh, damn. You okay? So tonight you're playing at Ronnie Scott's, right?
1: Yeah.
0: The late show?
1: Yeah, we on like around 12, yeah.
0: Wow.
1: Yeah. We have sound check at 10, so it's like
0: And what's your band tonight? What's it made up of?
1: So we have a quartet, full quartet, and Davide Codazzo al basso, Andrea Rossetti al piano, Antonio De Donno the drum.
0: Amazing.
1: And myself.
0: Amazing.
1: Yeah.
0: Amazing. I want to talk about your new compilation.
1: Yes.
0: So it's just dropped on Mr. Is it dropped? Is it out already?
1: Tomorrow.
0: Tomorrow. Oh, it's out tomorrow.
1: Yeah.
0: Perfect timing. It's out tomorrow.
1: Yeah.
0: It's called Gabriele Pozzo presents Ritmo Italiano.
1: Yes, sir.
0: Tell us what that is all about.
1: I mean, it's
0: unspoken sounds of Italian tamburo.
1: Yes, sir.
0: What is Italian tamburo?
1: Italian tamburo is about is a project about the master of Italian drummer and percussionist. Is dedicated to them. I do a big research, like took me like around 2 years, something like that. It's a rare track that actually I bring over from when I was studying percussion, you know.
0: So these are, it's almost like childhood music from when you were young, right?
1: Yes, I mean, I use them also to study some kind of rhythm and, you know, it's an amazing journey.
0: You describe
1: actually
0: it as the heartbeat of Italy, it's described on the notes.
1: Yeah. I mean, and the good things about this, you know, bring me connected with the artists. So I talk to them right now, some of them still alive, like Gigi Menari have 85 years old and still play in Rome with old friends jamming, so it's nice, you know, to get in touch with this kind of idol.
0: Yeah, the different generations, incredible.
1: Yes.
0: Let's play a track from the album very quickly.
1: Yeah.
0: This one I picked, Tony Cicola.
1: Yes.
0: And the man like Clap Clap on the remix. We'll talk about him in a minute.

0: Really love that.
1: Yes.
0: So good. The whole album is amazing. Like really, really strong.
1: Thank you so much.
0: So once again, tonight, Ronnie Scott's.
1: Yes, 12 o'clock we 12 on. O'clock. So if you're around, come to say hi.
0: Yeah. Yeah, absolutely.
1: It would be fun.
0: Yeah, man. Absolutely. Yeah. How long
1: thank
0: are you here
1: you
0: for?
1: So
0: you got something else on Saturday? You're doing the
1: Tate? Yeah, we have a lunch party with all the Mr. Bongo crew at Tate Modern.
0: Amazing. So
1: yeah, Tate Corner, actually. Yeah.
0: If you can't make it to Grow on Saturday,
1: from
0: make sure you go to that.
1: PM.
0: Yeah. Or go to that first, then come to Grow. One way or the other. Okay, thank you so much.
1: Thank you so much. For
0: grazie mille.
1: Me. Yeah, grazie a te.
0: Thank you for coming in. We're going to just play a little bit of Clap Clap, brand new music on 1Y45s with Sunborn.
1: Nice.
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that is the incredible sound of Overpass on Soho Radio. What a week they've been having. They released their debut album, Elsewhere Always, last Friday, which charted at number 5 in the UK album charts, which is amazing for a sort of indie alternative band on an independent label as well. So huge congrats to them. The record is brilliant. And they're doing a headline run in October, but it is selling out very quickly. They've also done a brilliant session with Sean O'Leary, actually. Radio 1's Sean O'Leary. And they did an awesome mashup of Harry Styles' American Girls and a little bit of Underworld's Born Slippy. Yeah, big fan. They're awesome. It's been a minute. Rufus and I were just discussing 2 shows I've missed. 1 because of the strikes. I got stuck at Liverpool Street Station. I couldn't get anywhere. It was like a sort of zombie apocalypse. And then felled by that weird illness that was going around about a month ago. But I'm back. It's very nice to be back and on the radio and playing all the best new songs from the last month. Gonna play you a couple more songs from that Overpass record. New Gracie Abrams has come out. New Katie Gregson McLeod. Maybe some Zara Larsson, just because I love that song. It's all going to happen. Before that, though, let's get some Cherry on. This is Bottles and Lights. I love this.

Grenadine by Saoirse Richardson. I really fell in love with her debut album, I think it was. She came out in 2019? I think it was a pre-COVID record. Called First Prize Bravery. She's had another one since then. And then that song Grenadine is part of a whole new chapter for Saoirse. She's got a brand new album coming out called Draw the Outline. That comes out on the 11th of September. Before that, what an absolute cracker. Wait, am I in the right order? Was that what I played before? Let me just check. Yes, we've only had 4 songs. We're doing well. That was Jolin, which I fear I am pronouncing wrong, but it's spelled J-O-A-L-I-N, if you're looking for it. Toke, if I'm saying it with an English accent. Is the name of the song. And that is taken from her Perspectiva EP, which is coming on July the 10th. Toke is that EP's lead single. What's the difference? Come on, you know that. Yes, I'm really enjoying that song a lot. Next up, an artist that I haven't played on the show before. It's quite new to me. This song came out earlier this year, in like end of Feb, start of March. It's called Baby Don't Hurt Me. And the artist is Emma Ogier, I think. That's Emma, and then O-G-I-E-R. And yeah, I just stumbled across this and it is right up my street. I've been looping it ever since. So this is Baby Don't Hurt Me on Soho Radio, and you're listening to Jelly Denniston. I'll be with you all the way up until 8 o'clock tonight.

for Nina on Soho Radio. That song is called Labour of My Love. I like that a lot. Again, quite a new discovery for me, but very much enjoying at the moment. I say it many a show, but so much brilliant music coming out of Ireland at the moment. They met in 2023, studied jazz in college, but bonded over a love of heavier alternative music. It was very cool. I'm gonna go straight into another brilliant band called Theatre. I think if you like the Cranberries, maybe a bit of Wolf Alice in here, you'll like Theatre. You are on Soho Radio.

Big Romance. Lucia and the Best Boys teaming up with real-life best mate Abigail Morris, who you might know from a band called The Last Dinner Party. Abby is frontwoman of Last Dinner Party. I love that song. Such a sort of euphoric, amazing. Oh, pop banger, really. I was reading that Lucia had sort of... You know, she'd had the song for a while and couldn't quite get it right and was going to park it. And then Abby was like, no, you can't. Abigail, I'm not really on sort of nickname terms with her. That actually, I've said it once and I've said it a thousand times. That I think is one of my toxic traits, is that I adopt over familiar nicknames long before they are warranted or I've earned them. And I do think that's quite a I think that's quite a horrible feeling if someone calls you a like close name and you don't feel close to them. It can feel a bit freaky deaky, so I'm working on that anyway. Abigail said to Lucia that it's a brilliant song and then brought it to back to life with her, so that's lovely and I'm glad, otherwise we never would have got to hear that fabulous song. That's the third single we've had from Lucia's forthcoming album. She's got a new record coming in July. I'm very excited about it. Keeping my ears peeled for more, more, more. Before that, absolute banger. It Gets So Hot from Muna. Their new album, Dancing on the Wall, is out. It's brilliant. Fourth album, I think it is. I went to see them at what they did a residency at Heaven, 3 nights, and I went to one of the nights and boy oh boy did it get so hot. It was absolutely, I was dripping with sweat by the end because you just have to dance at a Muna gig. They're so brilliant, I love them. Been a big fan right from the start. I remember going to see them with my fellow podcast host, Rick Hackman, at the one in Hoxton that used to be Hoxton Bar and Grill, but is now something else. Is it Colours, maybe? No, that's the dancing one. Anyway, that one in Hoxton on Hoxton Square. And yeah, what they're coming back to London in the autumn and they're doing a big one. Is it Roundhouse? Is it Brixton Academy? I'll check. I think it's Roundhouse, but I do actually wonder if, let's see, hang on, let's look at it in live. Wow, it's a, hang on, this is a test of my eyesight. No, look at that, of course it's not. I was going to say, I feel like maybe one Roundhouse is too small. They're doing two Hammersmith Apollos, 10,000 tickets, mega. Yeah, that sounds about right for them right now. They just, yeah. And they're one of those bands that every artist love. They're your favourite artist's favourite band. Before that,

Brilliant song from Sophia and the Antoinettes. That was Naked Chess. And I left you... Oh, no. So sorry. There are more to say. I was going to say I left you on Overpass. But we did have another Overpass song in there. That one was Fall in Love. And then... Oh, before that, sorry. We had Tessie Nandy. Time is a Thief, which I like that song a lot. Again, another new face on the show. And that really is where I left you. I hope you're still with me, still locked in. There's a lot more wonderful stuff to come. Gonna play new Gracie Abrams in a bit. Well, new to when I was planning the show, which was a month ago. First planning the show, I should say. I have, of course, been keeping up with all the best new music for the last month, including this new one from Joe from school. This is Chicken on Soho Radio.

0: your addiction.
1: I love this artist. It's a story I can try to bring her back to life. Ebb with three B's. Playing them on the show loads. I absolutely love their song Book That You Like, and this is their new single Shallow Hit. It's the title track of their incoming album, which comes out on Ninja Tune on the 10th of July.

Very cool. I highly recommend just going and having an ebb hour and go, no, Gracie, not yet. Guess what's up next? Yeah, go and jump into everything. It's I really don't think you'll be disappointed. And if you listen to the show before, you know the sound of Ebb well. But I really love them. Before that, Linush and The End Again. She's amazing. She you might have seen her. She's been doing a bunch of shows around London as Linush recently. She also plays in Black Country New Roads band. She's an incredible violinist. And I think is part of quite a... I don't want to say which one because I'm not going to get it right. But I feel like I read maybe that she is part of... I really should fact check myself. A prestigious sort of orchestra. I'm going to Google it after this. And that song is called The End Again. We're an hour in. Over an hour in. A man. Do we know this man, Rufus? No. There's a man. All the way there. It's a good thing about having a glass-fronted studio. Those people can look in. He's trying to get my attention, but I can't do two things at once, so he's going to have to wait. I'll finish this link, and then we can find out what he wants. Yes. Where were we? Ebb. Ninush. Yes, yes, yes. Oh, yes, and then I left you with Ebb. And now... Oh, he's gone. Oh, no, I think he's hovering by the door. We'll find out. He's got an interesting look about him. And a tiny little suitcase. Yes, something I'm deeply excited to play now. If you have ever interacted with me or listened to the show, then you know that I'm a huge Gracie Abrams fan. She's taking a friend, good friend of ours, of this show, who's been on the show with us before, Japanese House, out on tour with her. So wonderful, wonderful world's aligning. And this is she's announced a new album called Daughter from Hell, and this is the first and only single we have from it so far. This is Hit the Wall by Gracie Abrams.

0: and Burning Temptation from his brand new album Doctrine of Love that also came out last Friday and is brilliant. I've been snacking on corn and now I'm paying the price. There's always a delightful array of snacks downstairs by the podcast studio. Rufus and I were just discussing. You can tell when it's a good popular snack because those jars just, they do not hang around. Unpopular tends to be the plain biscuits. Most popular. What was it? Mini eggs. Mini eggs at Easter, they were all the rage. My personal favourites, the corn and the little crispy chilli flakes. I'm going to a gig tonight to see a band called Chalkroom at Dublin Castle, so this large glass of corn next to me is my dinner. And I'm not mad about it. Alright, before Jaylin Lagonda, I played you something new from Brody Barclay. I love that song, it's called You're Going. And a going is a Scottish like farewell party leaving do, which is news to me. I was confused by the song title and then was told or looked it up. And I was like, oh, great, yeah. Yes, new one from Brody. I really love that. It's one of my favourites that he's put out. And then Zach Thompson, who we've been playing a bit on this show, who's just the most incredible songwriter. That is new from him. It's called Who Pays the Piper. And excitingly, something brand new from Katie Gregson-McLeod. It's called I Don't Think of Kissing You. That's feels like the first new music we've had from Katie in a minute. Was obsessed with her song Teenage Love. And then she had a brilliant EP that came out maybe last year. Anyway, she's back. Okay, next up, this one's a little bonkers. We're taking the tempo up a bit. This is Who's Meg? Is the name of the artist. And the song is Doll Farm. See what you think of this.
1: This is a sound effects called from the 1990s. It's called The Executioner.

Annabelle Dinda and Whatever You Wanna. I've been rinsing that song. She's so awesome. You, if you're online, you might know her as Annabelle Sets, which is her Instagram and TikTok name. She has built a real, like, amazing following through her social media, basically. She does. She plays loads of acoustic versions of her songs. And her, I think, I have been getting served them for a while because it's just right up my strassa. And yeah, she's amazing. Her songwriting is so good. And she's been playing some shows in London. And I've been getting served a lot of footage of it. Absolutely, like, she's from New York. Or lives in New York at the moment, is American. And yeah, I'm having a real Annabelle Dinda moment. Before that, absolutely crackers. Who's Meg? Really enjoyed that. Recommended to me by someone who recommended me a lot of my music. Mr. Sam Ford, who runs So Young Records. Yes, and then I left you on Jaylen Nagonda. Now, this next band puts me in a tricky position because the name of the band is a swear word, Rufus. So can I not say the name of the band? No, he's shaking his head. Okay, I'll spell, well, it's spelt, not the way it's said. Can I spell it? Yes, yes. Okay, so the band's spell their name, F-C-U-K-E-R-S. And they're amazing. Very, very good band. They put out a new record recently. And this is taken from that album. It's called I Like It Like That. Also, shout out my mum, who's listening. Run away, child, I beg you, stop running wildly.

And shout out my dad, who's also listening. A family affair. All right. A band whose name I can't say, because we're such a cool big radio station now. Next up, Rooty and I'll Be Your Friend. I love this song. This is very gorgeous.

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I think that's why I love you so much. I just had to call you first on my new phone. I love you. Y'all have a blast. Bye.

still can't stop spinning this one. Lime Garden. And Cross My Heart. Taken from their second album, Maybe Not Tonight, that came out in April of this year, but it's just that song's having a bit of a moment at the moment. Quite rightly so, because it's absolutely brilliant. And before that, I played you Hayley Williams and Good Old Days. I actually saw that Lime Garden posted a picture of themselves at Best Kept Secret with Hayley Williams. Shame that they, actually, I think they said, greatness recognises greatness, which made me laugh. But they're big Hayley Williams fans. And I think vice versa. She's such a big influence, Hayley Williams, at so many bands of around, sort of between, anywhere, if you're between 20 and

30 probably and making music. I reckon Hayley Williams. Okay, that's a bit of a broad statement. Not making all music, but Paramore and Hayley Williams are, I think, bigger influences than sometimes we all realise. In pop music. Okay, speaking of pop music, she's not a new artist, but in fact I'm going to play two old songs. I'm going to finish off the show with someone actually weirdly played this song the other day and I remembered how good it is, with Florence and the Machine, The Dog Days Are Over, as an ode to Cliff, very special dog, who is with us no more, so that feels fitting. But before that, I just think Zara Larsson is the bee's knees. She is, I don't know if you've been being served as much Zara Larsson content as me, but watching her Big Weekend, Radio 1 Big Weekend show, I was gobsmacked, genuinely gobsmacked, like most of the way through. She is absolutely incredible. She does it all. She's got the most bananas voice, and she's doing, like, just dancing. At one point, she gets lifted up by two other members of her dance crew and is still singing, like, note perfect every song, doesn't miss a single note. She's funny. She's cool. I'm having a really big Zara Larsson moment, and like 10 years late. But also, she's not been small, as in she's a well respected pop star. But I feel like a bit of a Charlie, where pre-Brat, she felt like she was culturally incredibly impactful and important, but maybe hadn't broken into the mainstream. And I think, well, this is a layman's view on it, but maybe the same thing happened with Zara Larsson and this record and Midnight Sun in particular. Anyway, I don't think I've ever played Zara Larsson on this show before, which shows that maybe I'm behind the times, but I just think this song is so good. If you get a chance to watch her do it live, goodness me, go look it up.

And then that is going to be it from me. I'm leaving you in the very capable hands of All Caps Radio. Thank you to Rufus for steering the ship. And it's very nice to be back after a month. I will see you in a couple of weeks, and I'm leaving you with some Zara Larsson and some Florence and the Machine.

School called radio is important. Yes,

Hello, you're listening to the Token Girl DJs. Welcome. That was Katsy Pline, Spring Snow. Katsy Pline is a experimental guitarist and yodeler. The last two tracks were by her. The album Live at the Three Teardrops is really beautiful. If you haven't heard it, I really recommend it. I kept seeing the word spellbinding, and I think that's pretty accurate. You got me for the next couple of hours. I've got many songs to play and I hope you enjoy them. Next up is a song by Owelu, Dreamhouse, and it's called Callan.

That was Kiki Coco by Otto Benson and Miezza Conte. We played a few tracks by Otto Benson before. Been really enjoying the album Peanut by them. Yeah, there's a kind of cheeky humour to the tracks. Next up, we are probably her biggest fans. It's Clementine March. She came and did a session with us a few weeks back, and she released an EP of demos of songs that appear on her album Powder Keg, but when they were very, very first demoed or done. So yeah, rescued from the vaults. This is Le Temps Qu'il Faut Bien.

That was Infinite Blue by Raz Usher. That track comes from a Coco Maria compilation, New Dimensions in Latin Music. We love Coco Maria, and really, really enjoy every single compilation that she puts out. Next up, we have Organic Pulse Ensemble. This is called Redemption Arc 1.

was Moving On by Tara Clark and Trio. Their album came out about 10 days ago, Somewhere Good, and I love it so much. I think it's so brilliant. It's one of my albums of the year, I think. Yeah, such an enjoyable listen. I think they're playing this weekend, actually, at the Theatre Ship, which actually, on the same day, if you were in London and you were going to that, you could come to The Social beforehand, because The Social has a Solstice Street Party. And it's going to have a load of DJs outside, loads of stands, and some bands playing down in the basement too. We've got Nadeem Dingabisi and Marzi, and also, shameless plug, but TV for Cats are also playing. But yeah, come down and have a little boogie. Next up is Carla Del Forno, Going Out.

That was Horse Lords, Brain of the Firm, from the album Demanded to be Taken Alive. Yeah, you are listening to the Token Girl DJs. We've got an hour left of tunes. I'm going to be playing some Artificial Go next. Georgia was showing me some of this at the weekend, and it is so good. I think Diva will like this one, as it's about dogs, like listing loads of different dog breeds. Also, I think Shaking in My Boots Like a Chihuahua is an excellent lyric. So yeah, this is Circles by Artificial Go.

and a nice little hectic section there. With Bebe One, Hannah Peel, Awaken the Insects, Mietze Conte with 2000, and also what you just heard was Hatun Mama, which is a project by Jesus Atzil Bonilla, who's a Quechua musician from Ecuador, who kind of remixes instruments that are native to the Andean region with electronic music. So it's like a bit of cumbia in there and a bit of like, yeah, it's just I really, really enjoy the rhythmic elements of it. Next up we have a track by Tristero. It is called Ritmo Delelica.

That was Temezgan by Zena, which was came from their EP, which is also called Temezgan, out on Brownswood Recordings. But yeah, been really enjoying listening to that. Now time for some fairly new RIP magic. This is Screw Dark.

was System Olympia, P-Town Cakes. We had some model actresses too, Cinderella. I saw them at Primavera Sound at the weekend in Porto and they blew my little mind. It was so good. Yeah, so if you ever get the chance to see them, I think they're playing at the ICA, so you should definitely go. It's in September. I'll be there. We also had a track by Elrain, Solar Cycle. We're coming to the end of the show now, so I'm going to say goodbye to you, but I'm going to leave you with a couple of tunes. Also want to say thank you so much for listening. Yeah, next up is Marina Zispin, Deep Blue, from her album Now You See Me, Now You Don't. It's a super cool album, I love it. But yeah, bye. I'll see you in a couple of weeks. Thanks for listening.

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London. My name's La. I'm going to be your postman for the next 2 hours. So join me as I wade through the parcels in our melodic and lyrical sorting office.

folks. Welcome to the show. It's the Hangover Cure. Beautiful stuff. Villagers dawning on me, of course. God Only Knows. Tribute to Brian Wilson. Beach Boys, of course. And before that, Usual Stuff, Nick Drake. The Thoughts of Mary Jane from the album Five Leaves Left. And you're in the right place. It's the Hangover Cure. It's a little bit dull today, but it's gonna the melodies are gonna bring out the sun. Of course they are. It's the Hangover Cure. Let's have some coffee. Beautiful stuff. That's an iced latte with oat milk with some gingerbread syrup. So a bit more. Maybe I'll inspire you to make your own. But it's the Hangover Cure, folks. Your audio hair of the dog.

Yeah, man, Steel's a young band, Midnight on the Bay, Hangover Cure. It's a beautiful Sunday. It's going to be a beautiful Sunday when the sun comes out. Let's have a bit more coffee to get the vibe going. Hope everybody is well. Here we go. Bit of iced latte with oat milk with a bit of gingerbread syrup. Why not? Mmm. Yeah, man. Here we go. Okay, you can reach us on Facebook at Soho Radio, Instagram at Soho Radio, X at Soho Radio, and you can hear all the old shows on mixcloud.com/Soho Radio. And you can hear all the old shows, of course, on that, like from the last week or the last month or whatever you want. 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Big up to everyone listening live. It's The Hangover Cure, the show that fixes your Saturday night excesses through the medium of beautiful song, the occasional beer / peppermint tea / wine / oat milk / oat milk with coffee and all sorts here on The Hangover Cure. This is Katie Lang from the early 90s from the wonderful album Ingenue. It's called Save Me.

It's the incomparable Joni Mitchell here on The Hangover Cure. The Circle Game, beautiful stuff. Let's have some more coffee. Can't resist the coffee today, I'll tell you. Iced latte with oat milk with some gingerbread syrup, I'll have you know. Here we go. Okay, we're going to do a bit of... coming up on the show, we've got Vinyl Messy. Enjoy the Silence. The Bloody Mary Moment, open brackets. The song I love most at the moment, closed brackets. And amongst other things, stick around. You never know what's going to happen. It's always different anyway. So some more coffee. And let's get on with a bit of Flo Morrison and Matthew E. White. Here we go. Enjoy.

0: Tom Waits on The Hangover Cure, Martha. Beautiful stuff, beautiful stuff. It's time for this.
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0: Now, you probably noticed I hit the wrong button then. That's the end of the show. Well, I did say anything could happen, didn't I? Let's do it again.
3: Enjoy the silence.
0: Okay, if you haven't heard this before, or not heard this, as it were, we're going to turn the mics up. We're going to just stop for a minute, and we're not going to do things the radio stations would normally do, and they just fill every second and iota with content. I think in general, in life, it's good just to pull back and stop for a minute and have a little think, bit of thought, bit of reflection. This is Enjoy the Silence, so we're going to have a bit of silence, believe it or not. Here we go, let's go.

Baby, where you are, Ted Lucas here on The Hangover Cure. Hope you're doing well, folks, on this beautiful, going to be beautiful Sunday. The sun's going to burst through. As soon as we finish the show, it's going to burst through, because I'm going to be going outside and it's going to shine down. Give thanks for the melodies. It's time for the Bloody Mary Moments, open brackets, the song I love most at the moment, close brackets. Last time on the Bloody Mary Moment, open brackets, the song I love most at the moment, closed brackets, was Dead Language, Other Lives from the album Left for Their Love. This time on the Bloody Mary Moment, open brackets, the song I love most at the moment, closed brackets, is Sound and Vision, the chilled rework of the David Bowie classic. Here we go.

Bonnie Light Horseman, Deep in Love. Beautiful, great album. You've got to get that album, man. It's got a beautiful white horse on the front. It's called Bonnie Light Horseman by Bonnie Light Horseman. Consisting of Anais Mitchell, Eric D. Johnson and Josh Kaufman. Eric D. Johnson, from the singer from the Fruit Bats, and Anais Mitchell, singer in her own right, just solo stuff, folk stuff. She also wrote a show called Hades Town, which was on in London, and she wrote the music for it. You can get the album called Hades Town. But there are three of them. I saw them at the Barbican last summer, was it? Yeah. Beautiful stuff. Definitely in my top five gigs of all time, that was. Big up to Comfort for that one as well. Big up to Tony Barker and family. Now it's time for Vinyl Messy. It's where we enjoy the ritual of putting on a vinyl. And it takes as long as it takes. We go and get it, we put it on, and it takes as long as it takes. And you'll be as patient as you want to be, or as not patient as you want to be, but that's okay. Do what you want. I'm doing what I want. This is The Hangover Cure. This is Vinyl Messy. Here we go. Let's go and get some vinyl. Okay, take the inner sleeve out of the outer sleeve. I always thought there should be a band called Take the Inner Sleeve Out of the Outer Sleeve. I don't know why. Take the vinyl out of the inner sleeve. Give the vinyl a lovely clean. What song am I playing? Oh, yeah, okay. Cool. Wonderful stuff. Place the vinyl onto the turntable. Give the needle a bit of a clean, shall we? Yep. Oh. Now, why is it so dirty? Okay, it is what it is. It's vinyl messy. choose the correct RPM, revolutions per minute. In this case, 33 and a third. Being 12-inch album size. Okay. Now, usually I'm queuing up a track in the middle of the vinyl and you might hear the track before. But it's the first track on side A, so it's cool. Enjoy. Vinyl Messy, Fionn Regan, from the album Meetings of the Waters. This is Meetings of the Waters. Here on The Hangover Cure, your audio hair of the dog. Blessings. Big up.

0: Eight of your 10 biggest wanks. She's a waitress and she's got style.
1: The boy with the arrow strap. Bell and Sebastian here on the Hangover Call. We've got a couple of songs to go. Thanks for joining me today, folks. This is an awesome version of Nick Drake's cello song. This is The Books featuring Jose Gonzalez. And cello song, enjoy.

I'll hold it right there. We've reached the end of the show, folks. Thanks for joining me today. Don't forget your keys, your hanky and your homework. This is the song that's going to get us skipping back to the pub, I think you'll find. And I've got to find it first. Thanks for joining me today, folks. And it's the Hangover Cure. We've got a couple of minutes to go. And we've got Calexico Futuro next. Is that how you say it? And enjoy. Thanks for joining me today, folks. See you next time.

0: What goes on? Rolling stones in the rap game, not bragging. Not bigger than Jagger, not sagging. Spell it backwards, I'ma leave it at that.
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0: Poses heroes, take advantage of blacks.
1: Chuck D right here, making some sense out of all of this. That's right, y'all listen live online. 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

Afternoon. Welcome along. It's the wonderful Sound Libraries. Here on Soho Radio in a hot London town. I'm Mark Daly, and coming up, I have, a packed show. I've got a special session that Sanyu recorded when she was over in London from Oslo last week. I had a little chat as well. And I also actually have Almast joining me in the studio for the inspiration information section. And she's over from France and performed last night with Celine Desba at the Royal Albert Hall in support of Youssef Days. It was an incredible night. So many out of this world musicians and good vibes and all. And I'm playing now is Youssef Days with I think it's called Amari. No, one second. Yeah, Amami, and that's featuring Mimami Kizuki, who joined him on stage last night. A little special guest, sounded amazing. And kicking off the show was Leon Thomas, the legend, with Song for My Father for his Father's Day. And after that was a new one from Tom McBrien, featuring Sholto, SFJ and Don Glory. It's called Histrionic. That came out on Friday, I think. Yeah, enjoy the show.

Yeah, new music now from Kalia Vendeva. This tune's called Holding. It's an international anthem. And yeah, she's got a new album out.

more new music. This time from your brother's keeper and Gary Bartz. And it's called Solar Flares from the new record on Brownswood. And yeah, they're playing. I think Gary Bartz is doing We Out Here in August. And I think the night before We Out Here, there's a Church of Sound with this very act, your brother's keeper, Gary Bartz. I think it's like the Wednesday or Thursday. No, the Wednesday night it'll be. Which, let me see, what's the date? I think that's the 19th. Yeah, the 19th of August, Church of Sound, Gary Bartz and your brother's keeper. It'll be a gig well worth going to. Especially sort of, in preparation for We Out Here.

Yeah, so I'll just catch up with a couple of the tunes. Before this one was Felipe Nunes Araújo with Subindo a Ladeira. And then before that was Bruno Ball with No Posso Viver Sem Você. Both artists that I saw live a couple of weeks ago at Jazz Cafe, and they were superb. And yeah, they've got great albums. They're on Far Out Records, and they're just, yeah, great young Brazilian artists. And this is an older Brazilian artist, Baden Powell, with Consolação.

Yeah. Right, so yeah, that was a 70s band on Herbie Mann's label, Embryo, with a tune called Man's Got Style. The album's amazing, so check that one out. So next up is a session that I recorded last Sunday with Norwegian artist Sanyu. She was over in London from Oslo, and she recorded a few live tunes, and it was a special session. And then we had a little chat, so I'm going to sort of run through that now. So yeah, enjoy.

this rack and lean back. There is no lack of leisure in this world. You beat the herd, everybody heard. Now we're gonna treat you like that. So you're welcome to dine, and it is fine. We have these finer things in line with your life. Just forget about those minor things.

discourse, empathetic or pathetic. Sign up for this course and peace of mind in 5 courses. Why can't we see past the end of our existence? Where are the ideas with which we're not pregnant? Control over through the linen, so visibly and skillfully. Now we shame fragility to the best of our ability. So vividly it seems as though we're living in a dream. A mare in the night somehow justified as right. So if this is not natural, then tell us what is natural. You see through your lens, but all you see is your lens. The waves hit the walls before they entered your ears, and they bounced off their lips before they landed as bait. It lured everybody seeking for a meaning when they're not dreaming, afraid of waking up to find again. What is up? What is up? Don't look up. Keep yourself aligned. It's a marvelous. They paint the lines. You watch them make the headline of the advertiser. Drones and pops glorified by marching songs. The playground is a battlefield. The palace remains behind shields. The government has tank wheels crushing those with no meals. Confused, you cannot help but feel that what you did it was to seal. But you climb this mountain in pursuit of what is yours now. That's what they'll tell you. Everything is better now. They'll get you to question your reality and perception. But you're on the

0: Wonderful sound.
1: Thanks for coming in.
2: Hi, Mike. Thanks for having me.
1: How are you?
2: I'm good.
1: You're here today to talk about your record,
2: yeah,
1: which came out in April, self kind of released.
2: Mm-hmm.
1: So yeah, tell me about it. What's it called?
2: It's called Circumspect, and that was a title that kind of came a bit later on in the process, actually, because my working title for that album was What Do We Envision? And that was because I had a couple of songs I knew I wanted to have on the album, and one of them is called Future Display. And a lot of those ones that I initially had planned to have on the album were about some kind of like futuristic world and how we create, what type of future we create for ourselves and for people to come. So that was kind of where What Do We Envision came from. And then later on, I realized that there's a lot of love songs here and stuff like that doesn't have to do with what like collective humanity was going to
1: be a bit more personal. Yeah.
2: And I felt like a commonality between all of the songs, or like my songwriting in general, was maybe a kind of being a bit like careful in terms of what may happen in the future and what you say and what you do, and with a kind of a futuristic view, I would say. But the songs may not sound very like circumspect at first glance, or like the first time you listen to them, but I think maybe for me it was also a bit of an outlet, kind of as feeling maybe circumspect in general in my day-to-day life, and that the music and the songs is maybe a space where you can kind of like, where you don't have to follow certain rules or do certain things a specific way. So but that like the root to that was because I'm a bit like heedful of what's to come.
1: Yeah, yeah, who knows, yeah, with the world as... And then you've got to think of yourself as well, like, within that. But, yeah, it's an amazing record, actually. I on my last show, I played the tune... What was it called? Which one did I play? Menos?
2: Oh, yeah.
1: What does Menos mean?
2: Well, Menos is based on a philosophical text by Plato called...
1: Oh, Meno's, right, okay. Paradox. Makes sense, okay.
2: So it's where Meno and... Socrates are having a discussion about like,
1: right,
2: how you can find the right way to live a virtuous life, and like and I found it interesting to explore that paradox and the idea that we maybe have some kind of innate

0: knowledge about certain things, like consciousness, the conscience. So that's sort of what that song is about.
1: Yeah, yeah, because it's kind of what I like about the record is it's got. We were talking just before you sort of we came on about like people like Aja Monet, and I kind of told you about Sida Rucka, the spoken word elements, but you've also obviously you can sing as well, so it's kind of like blending the two sounds. It's I think it works really well, and it's produced, the production's amazing. Who produced it?
0: Thank you. I produced it myself.
1: You produced it. Yeah. It's really good.
0: Thank you.
1: And who played on it? Who else?
0: So my fantastic band members consisting of Rino Civitas is on drums, Christina Franson is on trumpet, and Joachim Merkmeyer. I'm saying the names really strangely now, but yeah.
1: Well, because you're speaking in English.
0: Yeah.
1: Trying to anglicise.
0: Joachim Merkmeyer.
1: Yeah, say how you meant to say it. It's how you meant to say it.
0: Joachim Merkmeyer.
1: Yeah.
0: And Christina Franson.
1: Cool.
0: Rino Civitas.
1: Yeah, that sounds better.
0: Yeah, Sri Lankan name, so I'm not sure how.
1: No, but it's how you know it from Oslo.
0: Yeah.
1: Which is where you're from, even though you couldn't particularly hear that in your voice, to be honest.
0: I don't know if I actually said like Joachim Merkmeyer. He played the bass, by the way.
1: Okay.
0: I don't know if I said that.
1: Okay, that was cool.
0: Yeah.
1: So you're from Oslo. Is there a little scene out there?
0: Yeah, there is a scene, definitely. I grew up in Oslo, and it's very, I'd say it's mixed, like a lot of the people who I play with and who I met in the music scene are like people I studied with. I studied at the music conservatory there, but there's a really thriving music scene outside of that as well. Like I did jazz, and so there's a living jazz scene there, and especially also in Trondheim, but also like I think yeah, as I mentioned to you, like there's a very big renaissance in the folk music.
1: Like Norwegian folk music? Or?
0: Yeah, Norwegian folk music blended with like, in a more modern costume kind of thing.
1: Okay.
0: So, and rock, very much like a rock and folk interspersed.
1: That crossover?
0: Yeah.
1: Yeah, okay. Any bands or anything that's kind of...
0: Yeah, Uld, Gangar, Eir, Evestaden. Well, that's all in that field, kind of. And then there's also like a nice jazz pop scene, more electronic music. I would mention Ragnhild Aag, Hangaiden, a bit more electronic area there, and Sound Focker. Am I allowed to say that?
1: Of course you are.
0: It's with an O, right?
1: So, Focker, yeah.
0: Bordberg, blending more like hip hop influences into that.
1: Yeah, yeah, because that's like thinking about your record actually. It's like you can hear the hip hop in there as well.
0: Mm.
1: What's the tune? There's one tune that's really like
0: Blank Sheet.
1: Like yeah, the last one. Yeah. That's got a real hip hop influence, and it's really good. I like that
0: Thanks.
1: A lot.
0: Thanks.
1: I really enjoyed that tune. So who else has influenced you through the record? Like so, like singers.
0: Singers, like
1: rappers,
0: okay.
1: Whoever.
0: Where to begin? In non kind of hierarchical order, I'll just mention a few names. I listened a lot to Susanne Sundfør, as I mentioned, to Sons of Kemet, definitely a big influence, and Joshua Idehen, and
1: who you played with, Hutchins, who you supported.
0: Who I supported, yeah, in Gothenburg last year. FKA Twigs.
1: Ah, right, yeah,
0: really
1: yeah.
0: Really love that world. Floating Points, a bit more like electronic world there. One of my really, I love the album he did with Pharoah Sanders.
1: Yeah, it's an amazing record. It's kind of, timeless piece of music.
0: Yeah.
1: How about Nala Sanefro? Have you checked her out?
0: No.
1: Oh, you should check her out. She's really good.
0: I will do that. I listened to a lot of J. Cole in a certain period in my teens, and I think that was like a big
1: sort of shaped you.
0: Yeah, yeah.
1: I think that's what happens with music, though, isn't it? You kind of like collect as you go along, and it's sort of like just things pass. I don't know, things come back to you as well over periods of time.
0: Mm.
1: So things you might have listened to 10, 15 years ago.
0: Yeah,
1: will sort of suddenly just spring back up, and then they sort of, I don't know, influence you in what you do, or kind of definitely. Things, the way you sort of see the world, I suppose.
0: Yeah, I think what I really liked about that was like it's hip hop, but it's really got like a lot of string arrangements.
1: Yeah, and yeah, yeah.
0: A bit like bringing in that kind of orchestral feel as well, and I like that. The same with like that for Sanders album. It's like minimalism, but also maximalism. Like they really expand.
1: Yeah, it's a big,
0: small,
1: big sound.
0: Small ideas into huge things.
1: Yeah.
0: Aja Monet, I listened to quite a lot.
1: Yeah, that's what I got that a little bit. Which is it's a compliment because she's amazing.
0: Yes.
1: But I got that when I listened. It's one of the ones that came to my mind.
0: Yeah, very inspirational. And old school jazz and soul singers like Ray Charles or Etta James or Aretha, like those names there. Sarah Vaughan, it's maybe like Abby Lincoln too. And but yeah. I got into that a bit later, like after hip hop, actually, I would say.
1: Before we had a chat, you performed a few tunes, what were they? Which ones were they?
0: I played Running and Put Up a Fight and Jenga.
1: And what was the inspiration behind those tunes?
0: So Running is sort of a song a bit about maybe feeling trapped. In a relationship, where it could be something else as well, I guess. But that was what sparked it for me. And Put Up a Fight is it's sort of maybe a bit. It's like about feeling like we're living in a world and a society which sort of seemingly really like encouraging you to kind of be part of creating the world you're living in and influencing it in all sorts of ways. But at the same time, it feels like it's just a paradox because it seems so rigid, all the structures. And about like how like we can easily get distracted from things because it seems like it's inevitable in certain ways, like the way things are developing. Jenga is a bit about vulnerability, I guess, and like letting your guard down, and then like feeling noticing that everyone has baggage, including oneself, and that can also come out in certain ways, and just acknowledging that and accepting that and hoping that people will accept that in you as well.
1: So are you playing anywhere or anything while you're here? Or
0: I'm actually not currently. This is just a songwriting residency this week. But I have a plan to be back in October. I think like that's the next time I'm coming back. And then we're playing, I think it's a venue called Crazy Cox. So,
1: and that's in October?
0: Yeah.
1: Okay, so that's the best thing to do is like follow you on social media.
0: On Instagram, it's Sanyu. _NS.
1: Okay, and on Bandcamp as well, we can pick up your record.
0: Yeah.
1: So you got that, and you can buy it on digital or listen to like on any other platforms. But yeah.
0: Yeah.
1: But it's beautiful album, and it's a pleasure to have had you in the studio and perform.
0: Thanks.
1: And good to see you.
0: Thanks for having me.
1: No worries. Wonderful sound.

0: Right, yeah. So you have just heard Celine Desberg with Selenge, and then it was a Tiago Caetano with a tune called, let me read it, what's it called? Echo do Futuro, and that features Celine Desberg as well, he played last night as well, alongside Almast, who you just heard as well, and that was Eclipse from her EP, and she's in the studio now. Hello.
1: Hi.
0: How are you?
1: I'm fine. Thank you for receiving me, Mark.
0: That's cool. Yeah, that's good. You were, you played last night. How was it?
1: It was amazing.
0: I was there.
1: Yeah. It was very, very cool. Very nice.
0: Was it nice to play in the Royal Festival?
1: Yeah, and it was nice being back in London and playing in front of all these people. It was great.
0: Yeah, and really good to play with Celine, right?
1: Yeah.
0: She's an incredible artist. And Oscar Sholto was on drums. And the guy on percussion?
1: Alex from he's playing with the Secret Souls.
0: Oh, okay. Yeah, he was cool as well. Brought a different, because I saw you before at Brick Lane.
1: Yeah.
0: Jazz Festival, and he wasn't there.
1: No, it was the first time we were playing together with Alex.
0: Oh, okay. He added another dimension, actually, which had a bit of depth. But actually, I think the sound last
1: the
0: night
1: sound was
0: particularly
1: amazing.
0: Good.
1: Yeah. It was.
0: Yeah, it was very good. And so was, Youssef Days as well afterwards. And you stayed to watch that.
1: Yeah, I did. It was an amazing show. I'm so glad I did.
0: Yeah, it was, quite dynamic. The energy in the room was really good. The musicians were just, out this world. And, it was a really good night. But, I just played your tune, Eclipse, from your EP. What's your EP called again?
1: My EP is called Forward.
0: And it's available on, digital at the moment, isn't it?
1: Yeah.
0: So on all the streamers and stuff, but we were talking about maybe getting it pressed.
1: Yeah, I would like to. I need to wait a little bit to have some budget, but I'll do it.
0: You'll get there, but you're busy out and about playing, and you've just put a little sort of video up.
1: Yeah, I did. We did an acoustic live session with Crispy Records. I was playing piano and singing.
0: And where is that? That's on your Insta?
1: It's on YouTube.
0: You
1: can find it on Insta too.
0: And what's your Instagram?
1: My Instagram is almas.music.
0: Okay, I will share that on my post and stuff.
1: Thank you.
0: So that's cool. But today I do this thing called the inspiration information kind of section of the show. And you've suggested a few tracks. So the first one is Haters Coyote with Dreamboat. Should I just play it?
1: Yeah.

0: Yeah, so that was Robert Glasper with Portrait of an Angel, and before that was Hiatus Coyote with Dreamboat. Two of your selections. What's the behind the Robert Glasper? I get it, but yeah, explain.
1: Yeah, I don't know. Robert Glasper just inspires me a lot. I've been listening to him for over 10 years, I think. And his piano playing, the voicings he uses, how he plays it, it's very soft, and he uses like a few notes, and I don't know, it just sounds very good, and it's it inspired me a lot. I was just saying, I was trying to like copy what he was doing so I could like understand the voicings, because it was a whole new word for me when I started listening to jazz to Robert Glasper.
0: Yeah, the way, yeah, he's I don't know, I'm not technically kind of understanding, but he sounds a bit like sort of someone like Tenorio on Brazilian pianist back from the 70s.
1: Yeah.
0: On that tune. Yeah, it's a gorgeous one. And Hiatus Coyote, a great man.
1: Yeah, I love this band.
0: They're really good. The other thing I was going to ask you was, yeah, we were talking about it when I saw you last night, actually. Almast, but yeah. Your name—that isn't your name.
1: It's not my name. No.
0: Your name is.
1: My name is Alice Chabazian,
0: which is from your surname, Armenia.
1: Yeah, Armenia, yeah.
0: Okay, and Almast is an Armenian word.
1: It's an Armenian word, Armenian name. Also, yeah. It's my aunt's name, and it's the name of a famous opera in Armenia. So
0: okay, and it means, do you say
1: it
0: diamond?
1: Means diamond? Yeah.
0: Okay.
1: Yeah.
0: Oh, that's cool. So that's you adopted that name as your artist name.
1: Yeah. I struggled a bit. I was wondering, should I keep my real name or should
0: it's got part of your name in it, isn't it? The AL.
1: Yeah, so that's what I thought. I was thinking that too.
0: So it's like a blend.
1: So I just kept it. Yeah.
0: Oh, that's cool. That's good. So next up, we have Paranoia Purple.
1: Yeah.
0: And live. Yeah, a live song, version by Yeba.
1: Yeah.
0: I didn't know this actually, so it was quite nice to hear it. But
1: I love this version.
0: I shall put it on.
2: Two, three.

0: So we just played two artists that I was actually unfamiliar with. Who were they? So it was Yeba with Paranoia Purple, Live at the Electric Lady, and then Demai with Bouquets, Deliver Me. So yeah, well, tell me about them.
1: I listened to Yeba. It's been like I think 4 or 5 years, and she's like one of the most incredible singers I've heard for a long time.
0: Where's she from?
1: She's from America. I don't know where exactly, but she's
0: okay,
1: American.
0: Okay, because I was completely, I don't know, one of those people that sort of slipped me by. But yeah, pretty amazing vocalist.
1: Yeah.
0: And you said something about the bass. Who is it? Who's playing bass?
1: Yeah, on this track, when they're recorded at the Electric Live Studio, the Electric Lady, sorry, studio, it was Pino Palladino.
0: Yeah, okay. And you said he's last night?
1: Yeah, last night it was his son playing with Yusef.
0: Exactly, yeah.
1: Rocco, yeah.
0: Yeah, nice connections.
1: Yeah.
0: And then there was Demai with Bouquets, another one which I had never heard, actually. Or maybe I had, but I hadn't really sort of taken note. But yeah, I liked it. Sounded a bit Flying Lotus, kind of Thundercat.
1: Yeah, I love her songs. I love this EP. It sounds very good, and I love the production and the arrangements.
0: Yeah, it's gorgeous. And she's from London.
1: I think she's from London, yeah.
0: Yeah, good tune. And then next up is Thundercat and Willow with Thunder Wave, which I will play.

0: Yeah, that was an artist called Lada Neva. Here's to you, Ararat. Someone I was very unfamiliar with until introduced by Alice. So yeah, tell me.
1: where to start? Lada Neva is a French-Armenian band. Lada Neva, it's a Sovietic car.
0: Really?
1: Yeah.
0: Lada.
1: Yeah.
0: Oh, I see.
1: That's where the name comes from.
0: Yeah. It makes sense. I remember Lada's going around. Yeah, okay. So
1: it was founded by the band was founded by the singer Jacqueline and the trumpet player. I mean, he doesn't play only trumpets. He plays a lot of all this stuff.
0: There's some traditional instruments on there.
1: Yeah, there is. And the song is about Ararat, which is the mountain you can see in Armenia, wherever you are.
0: Yeah, and it's that's like kind of homage, yeah, and it's got a biblical kind of connotation.
1: Yeah,
0: so there's lots of with the ark and all that kind of stuff.
1: Yeah,
0: and it's a symbol, right?
1: It's a symbol
0: as well for Armenia. It's kind of one of those things that's like used. So that's your heritage.
1: Yeah,
0: French Armenian.
1: Yeah, French Armenian.
0: Do you get back to Armenia much?
1: Do I what? Sorry.
0: Get there?
1: Oh, yeah. I try to. I went for the first time when I was 20 or 21, I think.
0: Oh, cool.
1: And then I went back like every 2 years. I haven't been in 3 years, so I really want to go back.
0: A trip due.
1: Yeah, I feel sad.
0: You have to do a gig there.
1: I have to. I did with Karen Mamikonian, which is a friend now, a piano player that lives in Yerevan.
0: Oh, amazing.
1: Yeah. There's like cool jazz clubs also in Yerevan, so...
0: Yeah, so yeah, book one in.
1: Yeah.
0: And I was also telling you about another artist, which I saw recently, is Derya Yildirim, which is, she's German, I think, but actually she plays like Anatolian music, which sounds very similar, like vocally, rhythmically, it just sounds, there's cultural kind of similarities there. Obviously, the neighbors.
1: we were saying it's normal, I guess, because we lived together for so many years that it blended into
0: It's beautiful. So yeah, I'm going to play one more tune of yours now, which is called Serenity.
1: Yeah.
0: Tell me about that.
1: Well, to be honest, I composed this for my ex-boyfriend.
0: Oh, really?
1: Yeah. He was going through dark times. He was not feeling well at all. And I was like, I want to make him feel better, but I don't know how, because I felt at that time like my words were not helping that much. So I just got to the piano one Sunday night and I just wrote this song. And I wrote it in like 45 minutes. It's like the easiest song that I've ever wrote.
0: Oh, wow. So it just streamed out.
1: Yeah.
0: Like some therapy.
1: Yeah. And I think he was touched by it. And I don't know. I wanted to like keep it like I composed it. That's why there's very little arrangements and
0: Yeah, like just
1: vocals and piano.
0: Okay. I will play it.

0: What was the tune called? It was Voyage. No, yeah, Voyage. Yeah, Voyage. And that was one we just added on because that was we were talking about Anais kind of in between bits and pieces and yeah, how incredible she is. And you saw her?
1: I didn't.
0: No, you didn't.
1: I didn't have the chance to.
0: But you bumped into her.
1: Yeah, we did, yeah.
0: Yeah, but she's amazing live and I think she's doing lots of kind of, she's going to Australia and places and doing an American tour, I think. And she'll be at We Out Here. So yeah, she's really good. And she clashed at Brick Lane Jazz Festival with you and Celine, didn't she? With Cessa. She was playing with Cessa.
1: That's how I found out about her. And then 3 weeks later, we were in Brussels and same thing
0: clashed,
1: happened. So,
0: but met.
1: I'm not going to see her live.
0: You will at some point.
1: I hope so.
0: She's quite busy. So she's out and about. But yeah, she's amazing. So yeah, I'm just going to say thanks for coming in. It's been a pleasure. I've got
1: one more
0: tune to play out with, I think. Got sort of 5 minutes left. But what are you up to now then? You're sort of back to France.
1: Yeah, back to France. I just, I'm going to release a live session with the full band.
0: Cool.
1: In a few weeks. I'm going to release also a music video in a few weeks.
0: Yeah.
1: So some stuff are
0: Yeah, so follow your social media. I'll share those bits on any posts. And follow your music. Are you playing with Celine again soon?
1: We're playing in Poland, in Oslo. Or the whole summer we're playing.
0: Yeah, it's Oscar and that. Is it a full band again?
1: Yeah, it is full band and
0: Brilliant.
1: Also in duo with Thiago, the guitarist.
0: Okay, so if you're near to any of those, check them out because they are, a superb band. So yeah, I'm going to play one more tune and it is... Let me just grab the record. It's Gabor Szabo with Galatea's guitar.

Yeah, and I forgot to say thanks for listening. It's been a wonderful Sound Libraries here on Soho Radio. And yeah, I'll be back in a couple of weeks. Miles will be back next week. In a couple of weeks I should have Malachi from Dynamite Cuts joining me in the studio, sharing sort of, yeah, his music, the stuff that they bring out. Superb reissues of amazing tunes. First time on 45 in the main. But yeah, tune in. Take care.

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2: Welcome to the June 2026 edition of Dub on Air. Sadly, I must announce the passing of our beloved Stranger Cole, a stalwart in the reggae business. Farewell, brother. Let's listen to Stranger Cole and Ken Booth

I recently came across this one in my R&B selection. It's Robert Parker with the original version of Caught You in a Lie.

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0: pizza that you might need. I'm not telling you to look back. Just sing, girl. Sing. For there is so much more to you than just...
1: This is Prudo, and yours truly, Hope, fully in dog.

0: Darren Dunkin. Dog for you, dog for me, dog for all of us.
1: It's Darren Dunkin.
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1: 11, 10, 9, 8, 7, 6, 5, 4, 3, 2, 1. It's I, Smiley Culture, with the mic in my hand.

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So that the

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very good evening to one and all. Welcome along to Soho Radio. My name's Norman Jay, and you're listening to, or you will be listening, hopefully, to my show, Good Times From Home, because that's where I'm broadcasting from these days. And continuing with the new time slot of 7 p.m. Greenwich Mean Time now, British Summer Time's over. Our clocks here in the UK went back an hour, so if you haven't done yours yet, get on it. 7 till 9 now. It's rainy, it's windy, it's cold outside. But right here, right now, for the next 2 hours, the music is going to be warm, rising slowly to hot.

congratulations to Spurs. Hey! In better times, I'd have been at Everton's new stadium today. But loads of things meant I couldn't travel. I didn't really want to, because I wanted to be here with you guys tonight on Soho Radio. But winning 3-0 away, wow. And I have to confess, I don't think we played that well. But it ain't the stats, it's the result that matters. Shout out to the London Invaders Scooter Club tonight. My good mates, Gabby, Paul and John Card, for taking care of my old school Lambretta. Yes, guys, really appreciate it. Great to see you as well. One or two more shouts coming up between now and full time at 9 o'clock. But if you're a newbie, welcome along. If you're original school, welcome back. Good times from home with me, Norman J, here on Soho Radio. And for the first hour, I'm going to keep it quite chilled, soulful, jazzy, reflective, and all that stuff, because it's horrible outside at the minute. So go and get yourself your favourite wine out of wherever you keep them in the wine cellar, and pour yourself a glass, or make yourself a hot toddy as you settle down and listen to the first hour, hopefully, of this show.

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0: And I-

so good to hear the vocals of Earl Young of the Tramps once again. 60 Minute Man. And before that, some music from Chi-Town from Chicago. The Shylights with One Man Band. And before that, Eric Clapton. Change the World. And before that, The Action. Something Has Hit Me. And before that, Temptations and Diana Ross and the Supremes. I'm Gonna Make You Love Me. I'm loving that. And we kicked off tonight's show with the music of the fabulous Etta James, A Sunday Kind of Love. You're listening to Good Times at Home with me, Norman Jay, on Soho Radio.

one of the late James Brown's sidemen. Charles Sperling. Look at them having fun. With Popcorn Charlie. Look at them doing the popcorn. And before that, Charlie. Before they signed to Philadelphia International. Was the Jones Girls.

will you be there? And before that again, Love Vibes from The Emotions. And prior to that, Les McCann with his take on How Can You Live Without

one of my favourite pop rock bands from back in the day. The Kinks, The Death of a Clown. And before that, Tony Middleton, Paris Blues. And before that, Tommy Tucker, That's How Much. You're listening to Good Times from Home with me, Norman Jay, here on Soho Radio.

great collaborations with our UK artists right now. And this is one of my personal faves, Omar and Paul Weller. On My Own.

the title of this Barry White produced classic. It may be winter outside, but in my heart it's spring. That's Love Unlimited. Significant Sunday Sevens.

send a shout out to my man Ricky P, who I haven't seen in ages. Hope you're well, Rick. Papa Scooby too. Hold tight. Special shout out to the family of Mr. Kevin Torrance, who sadly passed away just last week. So sending our condolences to his daughter Alicia, friends and family, and everyone who knew and cherished him.

shout out to the leader of the Goon Army. They're happy, sitting top of the league. Buffalo Ball, nice one, Buff. Well, I was going to phone you and tell you about Spurs winning 3-0 up at Everton today. The Five Corners Quintet. Three corners. Lowering this again too. It's all about the selection. Here on Good Times from Home.

every Sunday between 7 and 9 p.m. Greenwich Mean Time here in the UK. Good times from home here on Soho Radio. Loving this again. Ultra Nate, Twisted Up by Four Hero.

fantastic Johnny C. Waiting for the rain. I think here, right now, we're probably waiting for more of it. But we need it though.

Shout out to my man Chris Jones. Nice one, Chris. Hope it's all good for you. And also to Mr. Mark Mitchell.

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And now you know why. I love this. And apparently there's a dance that goes with it that everyone's learning. 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
0: Shout out to a long time, lifelong Spurs fan. Not long time, lifelong Spurs fan. Phil Green. On the other side of the world. From Perth. Also shout out to our man Clive. That's Clive Van Burn Williams. Nice one, Clive. Another lifelong Spurs.

And just for your information, the show will be uploaded to Mixcloud from around lunchtime tomorrow. So if you missed it, or you want to discover what all the fuss is about here on Solo Radio, then check the link on my page tomorrow. And that will be accompanied by a full track listing of everything I've played, and hopefully you've enjoyed tonight. Remember, the clocks have gone back. So we're now on Greenwich Mean Time instead of British Summer Time.

3-0 away at Everton. That's not so Spursy, is it? Well, it is actually. And my manager's a Geordie, born and bred, but I won't be joining him for the cup crash on Wednesday up at Newcastle. But I won't wish them luck.

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Listen to and hopefully enjoy my personal selfish selection. Now that I'm broadcasting from home, I can play what I like when I feel like it. And you're all invited to tune in, listen in, and enjoy.

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I'm Sir Nate Rubrell, and you're listening to Raag Space Time here on Soho Radio. A very warm, or should I say hot, welcome to all of you ready for 2 hours of music from the historically great country of India. And in this show, I'm going to go in the main for the greats of Indian classical music with a sprinkling of modern fusion. And many of these icons are at least in part responsible for the brilliant new musicians of today. And I speak of artists like Hariprasad Chaurasia, Bismillah Khan, Zakir Hussain and Ajay Chakraborty. And at the very end of the program, I'll also share a track recently recorded by my own band, Nirakar, which I'm sure you'll find at least mildly entertaining. And if that isn't reason enough to stay for the duration, I'm not sure what will. Meanwhile, you are enjoying a rendition on sitar by Ustad Shahid Parvez, another modern-day great, of course. And in his very insightful interview by Darbar's George Howlett, the Ustad explains that the instrument is without limits when he says, "I believe that when you play spontaneously, you should be perfect. Whatever comes into your mind, you should be able to play it on the sitar. It is now a complete instrument, by which I mean you can replicate any aspect of vocal music on it." The sitar certainly feels limitless in the hands of a great maestro, that's for sure. And talking of no limits, this is Nilandri Kumar, also on sitar, but as always in his very unique style. Now, regular listeners will know that Nilandri is also the inventor of the zithar, which is basically an electric sitar. This piece is from his album Chill Out Forever, and the track is called Evergreen.

And now to one of the most relaxing tracks that you're likely to hear. It was a groundbreaking album by Shujaat Khan in the early 90s called Lajo Lajo. And the beauty of it stemmed from the combination of Khan's calming vocals along with his soft sitar variations throughout. This is the album title track, and it's in a scale or rag which is taken from the Indian folk tradition known as Pahari.

Now, when we speak of Indian classical music, Kishori Monkar is simply sublime. There are a few words that would do justice to the way in which she gently weaves her way through a rag with precision, clarity, and presence. This is Rag Hansdhoni, and the composition is called Ganapata Vighna Hare.

You're listening to Rag Space Time with me, Solet Rubrel, on this wonderfully relaxing summer late evening here at Soho Radio. That exquisite track sung by Ajoy Chakraborty really captures the essence of the Krishna Ma Mantra, and it's perfect for this time of the night. Towards the end of last year, we lost one of the greatest Indian musicians of all time. And I say Indian, but that doesn't really tell the whole story for this prolific artist who used the tabla not only in Indian classical, but so many other forms of music, it's almost impossible to list them all. We are, of course, talking about the great Ustad Zakir Hussain. And from my humble perspective, every time I went to see him play, it was so entertaining on so many levels. Musicality, obviously, but also stage presence, his very real personality, and his sound, which set him apart from almost every other tabla player of his generation. This is the track which made me want to explore tabla. It's the title track of the album Making Music, and I still enjoy listening to it over 35 years on.

Up next, one of the career-defining songs of Asha Bhosle, and made even more famous by the alluring dance in the 1981 film Umrao Jaan by Rekha, the courtesan who attracts the attention of wealthy patrons all over Lucknow. This is Dil Cheez Kya Hai.

You're listening to Rag Space Time. I'm Selek Ruprell here on Soho Radio, playing you the sounds of the Indian subcontinent, both past and present. Coming up now, and definitely from the past, a melody on Shehnai of Vaishnava Janathor, a famous devotional song. Now Shehnai, for those of you who have not heard it before, is a quadruple reed wind instrument, and it's usually played at traditional North Indian weddings, for the time the bride leaves her parental home to join the house of her new husband. Bismillah Khan plays this piece based on Rag Mishra Kamaj.

And don't forget, I'll be playing a track of my band at the very end of today's show, so don't go away just yet. Right now, though, the late Lal Goody Jayaram on Carnatic Violin, rendering this wonderful melody in Ragpi.

the beginning, really, of an exploration. That's the reason we're exploring. You don't know what you'll run into on an exploration. What the sky looks like, what the stars look like. Do they still twinkle, or are they a steady light when you get outside the atmosphere?

0: what the sky looks like, what the sky looks like, what the sky looks like, what the sky looks like, what the stars look like, what the stars look like, what the stars look like, what the sky looks like, what the sky looks like, what the sky looks like, what the stars look like, what the stars look like, what the stars look like.
1: So that brings us to the end of Rag Space Time for another 4 weeks, and I'll look forward to your company again on the 13th of July. And so, as promised, a piece from one of my recordings from a few years back with my Indo jazz band Nirakar. This track is a cover version of Rahat Fateh Ali Khan's Metenu Samajawa, and it features Andy Mears on saxophone, Boris Latinov on guitar, and some other guy on the tabla who you might know.

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